0: The Tunnel to Towers Foundation is our Delilah Dilemma sponsor this evening. In this 25th anniversary year of September 11th, the Tunnel to Towers Foundation continues to honor America's heroes. Heroes like Fire Lieutenant Michael Wells, who was inspired by 9/11 to serve his community. 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Tunnel to Towers honored Lieutenant Wells by paying off the family's mortgage in recognition of his sacrifices. 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Tonight's Delilah's Dilemma is from a listener that I'm not going to name, because I'm going to change the names to protect the innocent. How's that? I'm going to say tonight's Delilah's Dilemma is from Jay. Jay says, my job is in another state. To save money, I decided to stay with a colleague while I was out of town, and we became really good friends. I have a husband and a daughter back home. He had a girlfriend that lived in a different town. Somehow, we fell for each other. We knew what we were doing was wrong. I used to ask him if he'd continue to be my friend when it ended. He promised me that only if I went back to my family and be the same loving wife and mother I was before, then he said he would remain my friend. I did. I went home, but I was still in love with him. I used to talk to him and seek support, but distance is not good for communication. We started fighting more and more. Now, a year and a half later, we've said all the bad things we could possibly say to each other without letting the world and our families know about us. I touched the lowest point I've ever been in my life. I've recovered from suicidal thoughts, and I reconnected with my family. My husband never came to know anything about this. My friend has moved on. He's now married, and we don't even communicate. I'm happy. I'm busy with my life. Oh, but at times I feel such an ache. I'm missing him. He was the best friend I'd ever had. I know he loved me. I want to apologize to him for all that I said. I did not mean it. I've run out of options. Can you please help me so that I can convince him? Thanks so much, from Jay. Jay, I will have my response to you coming up next.
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20: Here's your WHOP Weather Center forecast. Lows level off around 72 tonight under mainly cloudy skies with thunderstorms likely. Southwesterly winds at around 5 miles an hour. A blend of clouds and sun tomorrow, thunderstorms likely. Highs level off around 87. Lows around 70 tomorrow night, chance of thunderstorms. That's the forecast. I'm meteorologist Megan Mulford for 98.7 Light FM. 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

0: 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Good evening, my friend. Welcome to your Friday night. Friday night, girls' night. Not that we don't want the guys here. We do. Yes, we do. We just want to celebrate. We celebrate every Friday night the bond between mothers and daughters, between sisters, between best friends. And gentlemen, you are welcome to join us, especially if you have a mother or a daughter or a wife or a best friend, and you want to encourage the women that you love. Stick around all night long. We've got stories to share. We've got calls to share. And, of course, the best music anywhere. Right here. 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
3: Here's your WHOP Weather Center forecast. Mainly cloudy skies tonight with a chance of thunderstorms. Lows dip down to about 72. Winds out of the southwest at around 5 miles an hour. A mix of clouds and sun tomorrow. Chance of thunderstorms. Highs around 87. Chance of thunderstorms tomorrow night. Lows dip down to about 70. Cloudy skies expected. That's the forecast. I'm meteorologist Megan Mulford for 98.7 Light FM. 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
1: 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I know you're tired. Some of you had some real heartbreaks this week and you're feeling a little bit alone. Well, we are here to keep you company, to play your favorite love songs, and to sort of bridge the gap between you and those that you love.

0: Do you remember back in the day how swimming in summer was a given? We all managed to find a pool, a pond, a beach, a lake, and just jump in. Kind of amazing how it feels to jump in some cool, cold water. Do not take that for granted, my friend. We've got a creek that runs through my husband's ranch. And in the summer, that's where I am. 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The kids go swimming, they go fishing, they go crawdad catching, and I just sit there and thank God for the water, the cool water that runs through the creek. I hope you are feeling cool and refreshed tonight. 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
19: Here's your WHOP Weather Center forecast. Mainly cloudy skies tonight with a chance of thunderstorms. Lows dip down to about 72. Winds out of the southwest at around 5 miles an hour. A mix of clouds and sun tomorrow. Chance of thunderstorms, highs around 87. Chance of thunderstorms, tomorrow night, lows dip down to about 70. Cloudy skies expected. That's the forecast. I'm meteorologist Megan Mulford for 98.7 Light FM. 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

0: Who is on your heart tonight? Is there someone that you've been thinking about? 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
12: Here's your WHOP Weather Center forecast. Mainly cloudy skies tonight with a chance of thunderstorms. Lows dip down to about 72. Winds out of the southwest at around 5 miles an hour. A mix of clouds and sun tomorrow. Chance of thunderstorms. Highs around 87. Chance of thunderstorms tomorrow night. Lows dip down to about 70. Cloudy skies expected. That's the forecast. I'm meteorologist Megan Mulford for 98.7 Light FM. Currently 82.
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13: Here's your WHOP Weather Center forecast. Mainly cloudy skies tonight with a chance of thunderstorms. Lows dip down to about 72. Winds out of the southwest at around 5 miles an hour. A mix of clouds and sun tomorrow. Chance of thunderstorms. Highs around 87. Chance of thunderstorms. Tomorrow night, lows dip down to about 70. Cloudy skies expected. That's the forecast. I'm meteorologist Megan Mulford for 98.7 Light FM. 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

0: Your request, your dedications, your stories from the heart. That's what you'll find each and every night right here. We do our best to find the perfect song to go with your situation, whatever that might be, whatever that looks like. Maybe you're falling in love for the first time. Maybe you've had your heart broken by love and you just are having a hard time picking up the pieces and moving on. Maybe I have a friend, a young man that I've known for a long time, who gave his heart in love, trusting that this one young lady that he met was who she said she was and believed what she said she believed. And then into the relationship found out that really that wasn't the case. That she had presented herself to be one thing to get his attention, but really it was somebody quite different. When somebody shows you by their actions, by their lifestyle, who they really are, believe them. When someone shows you by their actions who they truly are, believe them, okay? We'll be back. 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
14: Here's your WHOP Weather Center forecast. Mainly cloudy skies tonight with storms likely. Lows dip down to about 72. Southwest winds at around 5 miles an hour. Sunshine mixed with clouds at times tomorrow. Chance of thunderstorms. Highs level off around 87. Overcast skies tomorrow night. Chance for storms. Lows dip down to about 70. That's the forecast. I'm meteorologist Megan Mulford for 98.7 Light FM. Currently 82.
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1: So you had a long day today, maybe a long week today, but the weekend is here. And we're going to be here to help you wind down and relax tonight. I know it's late. Thank you for spending a little bit of time with us. The phone lines are still open. 1-888-633-5452.

0: 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Tonight's Delilah's Dilemma is from a listener that I'm not going to name because I'm going to change the names to protect the innocent. How's that? I'm going to say tonight's Delilah's Dilemma is from Jay. Jay says, my job is in another state. To save money, I decided to stay with a colleague while I was out of town, and we became really good friends. I have a husband and a daughter back home. He had a girlfriend that lived in a different town. Somehow, we fell for each other. We knew what we were doing was wrong. I used to ask him if he'd continue to be my friend when it ended. He promised me that only if I went back to my family and be the same loving wife and mother I was before, then he said he would remain my friend. I did. I went home, but I was still in love with him. I used to talk to him and seek support, but distance is not good for communication. We started fighting more and more. Now, a year and a half later, we've said all the bad things we could possibly say to each other without letting the world and our families know about us. I touched the lowest point I've ever been in my life. I've recovered from suicidal thoughts, and I reconnected with my family. My husband never came to know anything about this. My friend has moved on. He's now married, and we don't even communicate. I'm happy. I'm busy with my life. Oh, but at times I feel such an ache. I'm missing him. He was the best friend I'd ever had. I know he loved me. I want to apologize to him for all that I said. I did not mean it. I've run out of options. Can you please help me so that I can convince him? Thanks so much, from Jay. Jay, I will have my response to you coming up next.
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16: Here's your WHOP Weather Center forecast. Mainly cloudy skies tonight with storms likely. Lows dip down to about 72. Southwest winds at around 5 miles an hour. Sunshine mixed with clouds at times tomorrow. Chance of thunderstorms. Highs level off around 87. Overcast skies, tomorrow night, chance for storms, lows dip down to about 70. That's the forecast. I'm meteorologist Megan Mulford for 98.7 Light FM. 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

0: smoothing off the rough edges of your Friday night, helping you ease into a weekend state of mind. 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
13: 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I'm the Public Information Officer for the Hopkinsville Police Department.
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13: 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It's not about writing tickets.
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16: Here's your WHOP Weather Center forecast. Mainly cloudy skies tonight with storms likely. Lows dip down to about 72. Southwest winds at around 5 miles an hour. Sunshine mixed with clouds at times tomorrow. Chance of thunderstorms. Highs level off around 87. Overcast skies tomorrow night. Chance for storms. Lows dip down to about 70. That's the forecast. I'm meteorologist Megan Mulford for 98.7 Light FM. 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
1: It's Friday. It's late and you're tired. If you're in the car driving and you're feeling tired, please be careful. We're going to be here to play your favorite love songs, to share stories from the heart, to get you ready for a Saturday.

0: Are things a little messed up right now? Not what you had expected. Life has thrown you a few curveballs. There's a lot of stress. You need answers. You need solutions. You need a miracle. And it's hard for you to sleep because you lay there and you toss and you turn and you toss and you turn. Who, by worrying, can add a single day to your life? You can't even change the color of a single hair on your head. What good is worrying going to do? It's not. It's not going to add a single day to your life. It's going to subtract days from your life. And it's not going to solve your problem. So stop worrying. Stop it. Especially this late at night. 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
5: Hey, y'all, it's Bryce Long. 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
14: Here's your WHOP Weather Center forecast. Mainly cloudy skies expected overnight with thunderstorms likely. Lows dip down to about 72. Winds out of the southwest at around 5 miles an hour. Partly cloudy skies Saturday. Chance of thunderstorms. High temperatures reach up to 87. Cloudy Saturday night. Chance of thunderstorms. Lows around 70. That's the forecast. I'm meteorologist Megan Mulford for 98.7 Light FM. 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

like 10,000 spoons when all you need is a knife. 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And isn't it ironic? 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A little too ironic. And yeah, I really do think.

0: It is time for me to bid you a fond good night. If I didn't get to your request or your dedication, I do apologize. I hope you have a wonderful weekend. I hope you have a chance to connect with those that you love. I hope you have a chance to connect with the people around you and the people that you're missing that are far away from you. Thank you for letting me tuck you into bed tonight. Do me a favor, take some time out of your weekend schedule to slow down and love someone. Good night. 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It's boosted to be cleaner, whiter, brighter, and fresher versus Tide Simply. I notice such a difference in the clean that I wear, whatever I want now while I'm cooking. Try Tide. It's boosted. If it's got to be clean, it's got to be Tide.
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9: Here's your WHOP Weather Center forecast. Mainly cloudy skies expected overnight with thunderstorms likely. Lows dip down to about 72. Winds out of the southwest at around 5 miles an hour. Partly cloudy skies Saturday. Chance of thunderstorms. High temperatures reach up to 87. Cloudy Saturday night. Chance of thunderstorms. Lows around 70. That's the forecast. I'm meteorologist Megan Mulford for 98.7 Light FM. 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
1: NBC News Radio. I'm Rob Martier. The United States is demanding that Iran publicly state the Strait of Hormuz is open. A senior U.S. official told News Nation Friday that there won't be a good outcome if they refuse. President Trump says Iran wants to continue talks, and the U.S. has agreed to do so. Another heat dome will be rolling across the country this weekend. Forecasters are warning of dangerous heat and stifling humidity starting today and continuing into next week. By Sunday, the heat wave will spread into the Midwest, challenging record highs from Colorado to Michigan. President Trump is making changes to the Independent Election Assistance Commission. The Election Assistance Commission is a bipartisan and independent board that helps voters participate in the process and helps officials carry out elections. The president has fired the remaining Democrats on the commission, Benjamin Hovland and Thomas Hicks, while Republican Christy McCormick resigned. Rob Martier, NBC News Radio.
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3: And this update is brought to you by Clyde Height Lubricants and Fasteners. The risk of flooding and severe storms remains through the bulk of the weekend, with a flood watch continuing for western Kentucky until late Saturday night. That includes Christian, Todd, and Trigg counties, where multiple rounds of thunderstorms or maybe even training storms could drop several more inches of rain on already saturated ground. Hopkinsville police arrested 28-year-old Jacorian Murray of Hopkinsville for drug trafficking on Thursday, after a search of his vehicle reportedly unveiled 275 grams of suspected meth. And the fate of Bluegrass Splash Family Aquatic Center has been up in the air for some time as officials and community members debate on what should be done with the facility. Now individuals can take part in a survey detailing exactly what they want to see happen at hoptown.org/survey. Deontay Berry reporting for WHOP News.
4: Here's your WHOP Weather Center forecast. Mainly cloudy skies expected overnight with thunderstorms likely. Lows dip down to about 72. Winds out of the southwest at around 5 miles an hour. Partly cloudy skies Saturday. Chance of thunderstorms. High temperatures reach up to 87. Cloudy Saturday night. Chance of thunderstorms. Lows around 70. That's the forecast. I'm meteorologist Megan Mulford for 98.7 Light FM. 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

0: Huntrix and Golden, and also Aha, Take On Me, and Bring Me to Life from Evanescence. They just released their new album about a little more than a month ago. June 5th was the release date for Sanctuary from Evanescence. Hey, it's Joe. Thanks for joining me. Coming up in just a couple of minutes, I've got music from Starship and Creed.
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2: Here's your WHOP Weather Center forecast. Mainly cloudy skies expected overnight with thunderstorms likely. Lows dip down to about 72. Winds out of the southwest at around 5 miles an hour. Partly cloudy skies Saturday. Chance of thunderstorms. High temperatures reach up to 87. Cloudy Saturday night. Chance of thunderstorms. Lows around 70. That's the forecast. I'm meteorologist Megan Mulford for 98.7 Light FM. Currently 78.
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0: There's Pink and Sober, also Creed, Can You Take Me Higher? And Nothing's Gonna Stop Us Now from the Starship, Grace Slick and Company. It's Joe. Thanks for joining me. Coming up in just a minute, we'll take a look at today in history and music history. But before we get there, Gaultier, Tom Petty and the Heartbreakers, and Sugar Ray is next.
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0: From their album Damn the Torpedoes, Tom Petty and the Heartbreakers, and Don't Do Me Like That. It's Joe here taking a look at the calendar, the history calendar for today, 10th day of July, 1985. Mad Max Beyond Thunderdome hits theaters. That stars, of course, Mel Gibson and Tina Turner. And Tina Turner's song, We Don't Need Another Hero, is featured in the movie Mad Max Beyond Thunderdome, appearing in theaters on this day in 1985. In 1989, the Monkees got a star on the Hollywood Walk of Fame. At the ceremony, all four Monkees reunited for the first time. It was on this day in 2000, Coldplay released their debut album Parachutes in their native United Kingdom, featuring the singles Yellow and Trouble. It becomes a global smash hit. 2004, American Idol winner Fantasia's I Believe debuts at number one on this day, July 10th, but it comes out of the top 10 just 2 weeks later. But she shows some staying power with a million-selling debut album and a lead role in the Broadway production of The Color Purple. And we finish up with 2017. On this day, July 10th, 2017, nearly 2.9 billion views. See You Again by Wiz Khalifa and Charlie Puth breaks the record for most viewed video on YouTube, overtaking Gangnam Style by Psy. However, in August, See You Again is overtaken by Despacito. And that's a look at today, July 10th.
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5: Here's your WHOP Weather Center forecast. Mainly cloudy skies expected overnight with thunderstorms likely. Lows dip down to about 72. Winds out of the southwest at around 5 miles an hour. Partly cloudy skies Saturday. Chance of thunderstorms. High temperatures reach up to 87. Cloudy Saturday night. Chance of thunderstorms. Lows around 70. That's the forecast. I'm meteorologist Megan Mulford for 98.7 Light FM. currently 78.
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1: NBC News Radio, I'm Jim Forbes. The U.S. is demanding that Iran publicly state that the Strait of Hormuz is open. A senior U.S. official told News Nation Friday that there won't be a, quote, good outcome if they refuse. This comes as the two countries traded strikes earlier in the week. President Trump says Iran wants to continue talks, and the U.S. has agreed to do so. And House lawmakers are planning to vote on a measure next week to make daylight savings time permanent nationwide. Chris Caraggio has this story.
2: The Sunshine Protection Act will revive past efforts to eliminate the twice-yearly clock changes. It's supported by President Trump and passed the House Energy and Commerce Committee 48-1 in May. Daylight saving time has been observed throughout most of the country since the 1960s, with the exceptions of Arizona and Hawaii. I'm Chris Caraggio.
1: And I'm Jim Forbes.
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4: And this update is brought to you by Clyde Height Lubricants and Fasteners. The risk of flooding and severe storms remains through the bulk of the weekend, with a flood watch continuing for western Kentucky until late Saturday night. That includes Christian, Todd, and Trigg counties, where multiple rounds of thunderstorms or maybe even training storms could drop several more inches of rain on already saturated ground. Hopkinsville police arrested 28-year-old Jacorian Murray of Hopkinsville for drug trafficking on Thursday after a search of his vehicle reportedly unveiled 275 grams of suspected meth. And the fate of Bluegrass Splash Family Aquatic Center has been up in the air for some time as officials and community members debate on what should be done with the facility. Now individuals can take part in a survey detailing exactly what they want to see happen at hoptown.org/survey. Deontay Berry reporting for WHOP News.
5: Here's your WHOP Weather Center forecast. Chance of thunderstorms today. Otherwise, sunshine mixed with clouds at times. Daytime highs approaching 87. Winds out of the southwest, 5 to 10 miles an hour. Cloudy skies expected tonight. Chance of thunderstorms. Lows around 70. Cloudy skies with a few peaks of sun tomorrow. Chance of thunderstorms. Daytime highs approaching 84. That's the forecast. I'm meteorologist Megan Mulford for 98.7 Light FM. Currently 75.
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0: Gwen Stefani and The Sweet Escape. Also, Third Eye Blind and Pointer Sisters, Jump For My Love. Started out the hour with DJ Snake featuring Justin Bieber. Justin Bieber, by the way, just added to the lineup for the 2026 FIFA World Cup Final Halftime Show, or the tournament's first ever halftime show. The show takes place at New York, New Jersey Stadium, July 19th. Justin Bieber joins co-headliners Madonna, Shakira, and BTS, with other folks appearing too for this 11-minute halftime show coming up again on July 19th for the World Cup.
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8: Here's your WHOP Weather Center forecast. Chance of thunderstorms today. Otherwise, sunshine mixed with clouds at times. Daytime highs approaching 87. Winds out of the southwest, 5 to 10 miles an hour. Cloudy skies expected tonight. Chance of thunderstorms. Lows around 70. Cloudy skies with a few peaks of sun tomorrow. Chance of thunderstorms. Daytime highs approaching 84. That's the forecast. I'm meteorologist Megan Mulford for 98.7 Light FM. 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

0: set the night to music. That's Roberta Flack with Maxie Priest, and that wraps up that great set. Haven't played that one for a long time. Haven't heard that one on the radio for a while. Men at Work, Who Can It Be Now, and Lady Gaga with Bruno Mars, Die With a Smile, started out that set of music. Coming up in just a couple of minutes, hang on for more great music on the way. And also, look at birthdays for today, the 10th day of July. Ed Sheeran coming up.
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0: The one-time front lady for 10,000 Maniacs and lead vocal for that band. That's Natalie Merchant, solo and Carnival. Also, right before Natalie, it was Ed Sheeran starting things off with Bad Habits. And in the middle, Paula Abdul, Straight Up. Before we finish off this hour and start another hour with Sam Smith in just a minute, let's take a look at the birthdays for today. Celebrity birthdays on July 10th. Oh, by the way, if it's your birthday, happy, happy birthday to you. Celebrities having birthdays today include Jessica Simpson, 45 years old today. Adrian Grenier, the actor, is 50 today. Elijah Blue Allman, also turning 50. That's the son of Greg Allman and Cher. Neil Tennant, the singer with Pet Shop Boys, 72. Arlo Guthrie, the singer, is 79. Sofia Vergara turns 54. And Chiwetel Ejiofor, the actor, is 49. Wyatt Russell, the actor and son of Kurt Russell and Goldie Hawn, turning 40 today. Those are the celebrity birthdays, and happy birthday to you if it's your day today.
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11: Here's your WHOP Weather Center forecast. Chance of thunderstorms today. Otherwise, sunshine mixed with clouds at times. Daytime highs approaching 87. Winds out of the southwest, 5 to 10 miles an hour. Cloudy skies expected tonight. Chance of thunderstorms. Lows around 70. Cloudy skies with a few peaks of sun tomorrow. Chance of thunderstorms. Daytime highs approaching 84. That's the forecast. I'm meteorologist Megan Mulford for 98.7 Light FM. Currently, it's 73 degrees.
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1: NBC News Radio, I'm Jim Forbes. The U.S. is demanding that Iran publicly state that the Strait of Hormuz is open. A senior U.S. official told News Nation Friday that there won't be a, quote, good outcome if they refuse. This comes as the two countries traded strikes earlier this week. President Trump says Iran wants to continue talks, and the U.S. has agreed to do so. However, in a post on Truth Social, Trump said he told Iran that the ceasefire is over. Talks between the countries are reportedly taking place in Oman on Saturday. And a federal judge is tossing the convictions of four people who participated in the January 6th Capitol riot in Washington, D.C. On Friday, the judge granted a request from the Department of Justice to dismiss the convictions of the men who were members of the Proud Boys. The convictions were dismissed with prejudice, meaning the case is closed permanently. I'm Jim Forbes.
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3: And this update is brought to you by Clyde Height Lubricants and Fasteners. The risk of flooding and severe storms remains through the bulk of the weekend, with a flood watch continuing for Western Kentucky until late Saturday night. That includes Christian, Todd, and Trigg counties, where multiple rounds of thunderstorms or maybe even training storms could drop several more inches of rain on already saturated ground. Hopkinsville police arrested 28-year-old Jacorian Murray of Hopkinsville for drug trafficking on Thursday after a search of his vehicle reportedly unveiled 275 grams of suspected meth. And the fate of Bluegrass Splash Family Aquatic Center has been up in the air for some time as officials and community members debate on what should be done with the facility. Now individuals can take part in a survey detailing exactly what they want to see happen at hoptown.org/survey. Deontay Berry reporting for WHOP News.
4: Here's your WHOP Weather Center forecast. Chance of thunderstorms today. Otherwise, sunshine mixed with clouds at times. Daytime highs approaching 87. Winds out of the southwest, 5 to 10 miles an hour. Cloudy skies expected tonight. Chance of thunderstorms. Lows around 70. Cloudy skies with a few peaks of sun tomorrow. Chance of thunderstorms. Daytime highs approaching 84. That's the forecast. I'm meteorologist Megan Mulford for 98.7 Light FM. Currently, it's 73 degrees.
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new member of the Rock and Roll Hall of Fame as a solo artist. That's Phil Collins. In as a solo artist with induction ceremonies coming up this November. Take a look at me now, Against All Odds. Hand in my pocket, here's Alanis Morissette.

0: Those guys did a couple of makeup shows this past week, shows that had to be canceled due to an illness in the band. They returned and did those shows in Lincoln, Nebraska on Monday night and in Des Moines, Iowa on Tuesday night, and then continued with the tour. It's the Final Frontier tour with Journey, and there's Journey with Lights singing about their fantastic hometown of San Francisco. Shawn Mendez, There's Nothing Holding Me Back right before that. I'm Joe, Nothing Holding Me Back. I've got more great music coming up. Brian Adams, Matchbox 20 coming up, and Imagine Dragons next.
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6: Here's your WHOP Weather Center forecast. Chance of thunderstorms today. Otherwise, sunshine mixed with clouds at times. Daytime highs approaching 87. Winds out of the southwest, 5 to 10 miles an hour. Cloudy skies expected tonight. Chance of thunderstorms. Lows around 70. Cloudy skies with a few peaks of sun tomorrow. Chance of thunderstorms. Daytime highs approaching 84. That's the forecast. I'm meteorologist Megan Mulford for 98.7 Light FM. Right now, 72.
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0: Real World. That's Matchbox 20, Rob Thomas and Company. Also right before Matchbox 20, Imagine Dragons, Believer, and Summer of 69, Bryan Adams. This summer has kind of been, so far, another summer of the heat dome. We are on the eastern coast and Midwest, kind of got over a heat dome that, well, maybe coming back next week, they're saying, because a heat dome is starting in the West Coast. It seems like this United States can't get away from the heat domes. Anyway, I've got more heat, hot, great, fantastic music for you coming up. Pat Benatar, Hootie and the Blowfish, and Olivia Dean all on the way.
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0: Olivia Dean's Man I Need, and also right before that, Hootie and the Blowfish, Let Her Cry. We Belong. We Belong Together. Pat Benatar started that three-song set of great music. It's always about the great music. Thank you for tuning in. Coldplay and the Chainsmokers together coming up in just a couple of minutes. Also going to hear from Madonna.
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8: Here's your WHOP Weather Center forecast. Chance of thunderstorms today. Otherwise, sunshine mixed with clouds at times. High temperatures reach up to 88. Winds out of the southwest, 5 to 10 miles an hour. Overcast tonight, chance of thunderstorms, lows level off around 69. Thunderstorms likely. Tomorrow, 83, mainly cloudy skies expected. That's the forecast. I'm meteorologist Megan Mulford for 98.7 Light FM. 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
1: NBC News Radio. I'm Jim Forbes. The U.S. is demanding that Iran publicly state that the Strait of Hormuz is open. A senior U.S. official told News Nation Friday that there won't be a, quote, good outcome if they refuse. This comes as the two countries traded strikes earlier in the week. President Trump says Iran wants to continue talks, and the U.S. has agreed to do so. However, in a post on Truth Social, Trump said he told Iran that the ceasefire is over. Talks between the countries are reportedly taking place in Oman on Saturday. And a five-day evidentiary hearing in the Charlie Kirk murder case in Utah has concluded. Judge Tony Graff will now decide in the coming weeks if Tyler Robinson will face trial for murdering Kirk after being presented evidence all week related to the case. Prosecutors played a recorded interview Thursday from Tyler Robinson's former roommate and romantic partner, Lance Twiggs. I'm Jim Forbes.
2: From Hopkinsville's News Authority, this is WHOP News.
3: And this update is brought to you by Clyde Height Lubricants and Fasteners. The risk of flooding and severe storms remains through the bulk of the weekend, with a flood watch continuing for western Kentucky until late Saturday night. That includes Christian, Todd, and Trigg counties, where multiple rounds of thunderstorms or maybe even training storms could drop several more inches of rain on already saturated ground. Hopkinsville police arrested 28-year-old Jacorian Murray of Hopkinsville for drug trafficking on Thursday after a search of his vehicle reportedly unveiled 275 grams of suspected meth. And the fate of Bluegrass Splash Family Aquatic Center has been up in the air for some time as officials and community members debate on what should be done with the facility. Now individuals can take part in a survey detailing exactly what they want to see happen at hoptown.org/survey. Deontay Berry reporting for WHOP News.
4: Here's your WHOP Weather Center forecast. Chance of thunderstorms today. Otherwise, sunshine mixed with clouds at times. High temperatures reach up to 88. Winds out of the southwest, 5 to 10 miles an hour. Overcast tonight. Chance of thunderstorms. Lows level off around 69. Thunderstorms likely. Tomorrow, 83. Mainly cloudy skies expected. That's the forecast. I'm meteorologist Megan Mulford for 98.7 Light FM. Currently 72.
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0: still haven't got out to see Toy Story 5 yet, but I sure want to. There's the song from the movie that was number one for Taylor Swift. Went right to the top right away when it was released. I knew it. I knew you. Taylor Swift, the newlywed Taylor Swift. And also in that set, music from Eddie Money, Take Me Home Tonight, with Ronnie Spector, who sang like she did with the Ronettes, Be My Little Baby. Coming up in just a couple minutes, Cyndi Lauper and a man who's going out on tour in America in September.
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8: Here's your WHOP Weather Center forecast. Chance of thunderstorms today, otherwise sunshine mixed with clouds at times. High temperatures reach up to 88. Winds out of the southwest, 5 to 10 miles an hour. Overcast tonight, chance of thunderstorms, lows level off around 69. Thunderstorms likely. Tomorrow, 83, mainly cloudy skies expected. That's the forecast. I'm meteorologist Megan Mulford for 98.7 Light FM. Currently, 72.
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0: Carly Rae Jepsen, Call Me Maybe, and also Eric Clapton, the unplugged version of Layla. Eric's going to be hitting the road in the United States coming up in September, and Jimmy Vaughn is going to be joining him on tour as the opening act, Stevie Ray's brother. Cyndi Lauper started that set, Girls Just Want to Have Fun. Hope you're having fun. Hope you're enjoying the music. I've got more of it coming up. I'm Joe with The Fix on the way in Maroon 5. Smashing Pumpkins coming up next.
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0: According to Cy Kernan from the band The Fix, that song is about one lie leading to another lie, then another lie, then another lie. One thing leads to another. The Fix from Reach the Beach. And also in that set right before The Fix, Maroon 5 with Girls Like You. Portugal the Man.
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7: Here's your WHOP Weather Center forecast. Chance of thunderstorms today. Otherwise, sunshine mixed with clouds at times. High temperatures reach up to 88. Winds out of the southwest, 5 to 10 miles an hour. Overcast tonight. Chance of thunderstorms. Lows level off around 69. Thunderstorms likely. Tomorrow, 83. Mainly cloudy skies expected. That's the forecast. I'm meteorologist Megan Mulford for 98.7 Light FM. 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
1: NBC News Radio, I'm Jim Forbes. The U.S. is demanding that Iran publicly state that the Strait of Hormuz is open. A senior U.S. official told News Nation Friday that there won't be a, quote, good outcome if they refuse. This comes as the two countries traded strikes earlier this week. President Trump says Iran wants to continue talks, and the U.S. has agreed to do so. However, in a post on Truth Social, Trump said he told Iran that the ceasefire is over. Talks between the countries are reportedly taking place in Oman on Saturday. And a federal judge is tossing the convictions of four people who participated in the January 6th Capitol riot in Washington, D.C. On Friday, the judge granted a request from the Department of Justice to dismiss the convictions of the men who were members of the Proud Boys. The convictions were dismissed with prejudice, meaning the case is closed permanently. I'm Jim Forbes.
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3: And this update is brought to you by Clyde Height Lubricants and Fasteners. The risk of flooding and severe storms remains through the bulk of the weekend, with a flood watch continuing for Western Kentucky until late Saturday night. That includes Christian, Todd, and Trigg counties, where multiple rounds of thunderstorms or maybe even training storms could drop several more inches of rain on already saturated ground. Hopkinsville police arrested 28-year-old Jacorian Murray of Hopkinsville for drug trafficking on Thursday after a search of his vehicle reportedly unveiled 275 grams of suspected meth. And the fate of Bluegrass Splash Family Aquatic Center has been up in the air for some time as officials and community members debate on what should be done with the facility. Now individuals can take part in a survey detailing exactly what they want to see happen at hoptown.org/survey. Deontay Berry reporting for WHOP News.
4: Here's your WHOP Weather Center forecast. Partly cloudy skies today with a chance for storms. Highs level off around 88. Southwesterly winds 5 to 10 miles an hour. Chance of thunderstorms tonight. Lows level off around 69. Cloudy skies expected. Cloudy skies with a few peaks of sun tomorrow. Thunderstorms likely. Highs level off around 83. That's the forecast. I'm meteorologist Megan Mulford for 98.7 Light FM. Right now, it's 71 degrees.
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1: That's Pitbull helping out Usher with DJ Got Us Fallen in Love. Starting up the hour, I'm Joe, your DJ, with Tayo Cruz coming up, Mr. Big 2. Here's Mandolin Rain, another huge hit for Bruce Hornsby and The Range.

0: It's Dynamite, it's Tayo Cruz, and right before Tayo Cruz, Mr. Big, to be with you. It's great to be with you. I'm Joe. Thank you for turning on the radio and keeping it on. Got great music coming up in just a couple of minutes from Sheryl Crow. Going to hear from Hearts, the Wilson Sisters, Ann and Nancy, and Bruno Mars from his latest album, coming up.
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5: Here's your WHOP Weather Center forecast. Partly cloudy skies today with a chance for storms. Highs level off around 88. Southwesterly winds 5 to 10 miles an hour. Chance of thunderstorms tonight. Lows level off around 69. Cloudy skies expected. Cloudy skies with a few peaks of sun tomorrow. Thunderstorms likely. Highs level off around 83. That's the forecast. I'm meteorologist Megan Mulford for 98.7 Light FM. Right now, it's 71 degrees.
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0: If it makes you happy, go ahead and do it. Can't be that bad, says Sheryl Crow. And Heart, These Dreams, I Just Might, from Bruno Mars, started out that set. Ann Wilson was being interviewed recently and was asked if Heart was going to be hitting the road again, and she gave a simple, positive answer, saying in one word, yep. I don't know when they'll be hitting the road. Right now, she's getting ready to release a new album, the second album from her side band called Trip Sitter. That album will be out later this summer from Ann Wilson. Coming up in just a minute, hang on for Smash Mouth and also Club Nouveau.
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0: The one and only, that's easy for me to say. The one and only redhead Bonnie Raitt and Nick of Time, bounce back hit for Bonnie. Also, Club Nouveau, Lean on Me, their take on the Bill Withers classic. And the Monkees classic, I'm a Believer, written by Neil Diamond and done there by Smash Mouth in the Shrek movie. Coming up in just a minute, hang on, for Nico and Vince and Sir Elton John with a live performance coming up.
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8: Here's your WHOP Weather Center forecast. Chance of thunderstorms today. Otherwise, sunshine mixed with clouds at times. Daytime highs approaching 88. Winds out of the southwest, 5 to 10 miles an hour. Chance of thunderstorms tonight. Lows level off around 69. Cloudy skies expected. A blend of clouds and sun tomorrow. Thunderstorms likely. High temperatures reach up to 83. That's the forecast. I'm meteorologist Megan Mulford for 98.7 Light FM. Currently 71.
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1: NBC News Radio, I'm Jim Forbes. Another heat dome will be hitting the country this weekend. Monica Nelson has the latest.
2: Forecasters are warning of dangerous heat and stifling humidity continuing into next week, starting in the upper plains and spreading toward the East Coast. Montana and North Dakota could see temperatures in the upper 90s with humidity pushing high into the 100s. By Sunday, the heat wave will spread into the Midwest, challenging record highs from Colorado to Michigan. By Tuesday, the record heat wave will hit New England and the Mid-Atlantic. Residents are all being advised to avoid strenuous outdoor activity and to drink plenty of water. I'm Monica Nelson.
1: And one U.S. senator is talking about what he saw on his tour of the devastation from the Aspen Acres fire in southern Colorado. Colorado Democrat Michael Bennett praised federal, state, and local firefighters who have stepped up to protect homes in the path of the wildfire. I'm Jim Forbes.
3: From Hopkinsville's News Authority, this is WHOP News.
4: And this update is brought to you by Clyde Height Lubricants and Fasteners. The risk of flooding and severe storms remains through the bulk of the weekend, with a flood watch continuing for western Kentucky until late Saturday night. That includes Christian, Todd, and Trigg counties, where multiple rounds of thunderstorms or maybe even training storms could drop several more inches of rain on already saturated ground. Hopkinsville police arrested 28-year-old Jacorian Murray of Hopkinsville for drug trafficking on Thursday, after a search of his vehicle reportedly unveiled 275 grams of suspected meth. And the fate of Bluegrass Splash Family Aquatic Center has been up in the air for some time as officials and community members debate on what should be done with the facility. Now individuals can take part in a survey detailing exactly what they want to see happen at hoptown.org/survey. Deontay Berry reporting for WHOP News.
5: Here's your WHOP Weather Center forecast. Chance of thunderstorms today. Otherwise, sunshine mixed with clouds at times. Daytime highs approaching 88. Winds out of the southwest, 5 to 10 miles an hour. Chance of thunderstorms tonight. Lows level off around 69. Cloudy skies expected. A blend of clouds and sun tomorrow. Thunderstorms likely. High temperatures reach up to 83. That's the forecast. I'm meteorologist Megan Mulford for 98.7 Light FM. Currently 71.
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Good morning, The Police, and Don't Stand So Close to Me, the classic from the 80s. Cranking up more of your favorites now, we go to the 2000s, and no doubt, here's Don't Speak.

0: cheer up the lonely day today on the National Day calendar. Make sure you do that. That's The Warrior from Scandal as we continue to play the songs you love to hear. We're going to do that all weekend long. Happy Saturday. Lady Gaga, Huey Lewis in the news, Stevie Nicks, just to name a few on the way today.
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5: Here's your WHOP Weather Center forecast. Chance of thunderstorms today. Otherwise, sunshine mixed with clouds at times. Daytime highs approaching 88. Winds out of the southwest 5 to 10 miles an hour. Chance of thunderstorms tonight. Lows level off around 69. Cloudy skies expected. A blend of clouds and sun tomorrow. Thunderstorms likely. High temperatures reach up to 83. That's the forecast. I'm meteorologist Megan Mulford for 98.7 Light FM. Currently 71.
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0: on the edge of 17. Good morning, Mark DeRocher with Stevie Nicks. So we get you motivated for the weekend with some great tunes from the 80s right through today. Want to say thanks again for tuning in. We appreciate that. All week long, you can do that, of course, right here and get the best of the 80s, 90s, and today. Be right back with more of your favorites coming up.
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0: So first it was Dua Lipa that got married. Then, of course, we know last weekend it was Taylor Swift getting married on the big weekend here in America as we celebrated 250 years, her and Travis. So when will Miley get married? That's the mystery. She's still engaged, and it looks like she's keeping things on the pretty down low. No doubt about that. Coming back with more of the 80s, 90s, and today, I'm Mark DeRocher, and this is Saturday Morning.
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4: Here's your WHOP Weather Center forecast. Chance of thunderstorms today. Otherwise, sunshine mixed with clouds at times. Daytime highs approaching 88. Winds out of the southwest, 5 to 10 miles an hour. Chance of thunderstorms tonight. Lows level off around 69. Cloudy skies expected. A blend of clouds and sun tomorrow. Thunderstorms likely. High temperatures reach up to 83. That's the forecast. I'm meteorologist Megan Mulford for 98.7 Light FM. Currently 71.
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1: NBC News Radio, I'm Lisa Taylor. Missouri has declared a state of emergency over severe flooding. Governor Mike Kehoe made the declaration Friday after severe storms caused flash flooding in several parts of the state. Kehoe said the intense storms have created dangerous flash flooding, resulting in multiple swift water rescues. The National Weather Service said Friday that the flash flood risk was increasing in southeastern Missouri and the Tennessee Valley in the overnight hours as rounds of heavy rain falls over saturated soils. The U.S. is demanding that Iran publicly state that the Strait of Hormuz is open. A senior U.S. official told News Nation Friday that there won't be a good outcome if they refuse. It comes as the two countries traded strikes earlier in the week. President Trump says Iran wants to continue talks and the U.S. has agreed to do so. However, in a post on Truth Social, Trump said he told Iran that the ceasefire is over. Talks between the countries are reportedly taking place in Oman Saturday. Evacuation orders are in effect north of Los Angeles, where a fast-moving wildfire is burning out of control. The Summit Fire was reported early Friday afternoon in the foothills of the Angeles National Forest, and as of last night, has burned nearly 2,700 acres and is 0% contained. Hundreds of residents living in parts of Antelope Valley have been ordered to evacuate, and an animal shelter has been set up. CAL FIRE is using several planes and helicopters to battle the blaze, which started during a heat wave with temperatures over 100 degrees. Two U.S. senators are talking about what they saw on their tour of the devastation from the Aspen Acres fire in southern Colorado. Colorado Democrat Michael Bennett praised federal, state, and local firefighters who have stepped up to protect homes in the path of the fire. Over 330 homes and about 850 structures have been destroyed by the fire in Pueblo and Custer counties. It's now the seventh largest in Colorado history in terms of size. Colorado Democrat John Hickenlooper says people across the state should be preparing their homes for the next wildfire. You're listening to the latest on NBC News Radio.
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1: The family of a Mississippi college athlete found dead on an island is pleading for answers. Nolan Wells' mother and other family members met with National Action Network President Al Sharpton and well-known attorney Benjamin Crump in New York City.
3: I'm telling you, don't rush to judgment saying it was not racism, because we do not know. We do know what these parents are being told and what the parents have now shared with us does not make sense.
1: They're speaking out after the 18-year-old was found dead on an island off the Mississippi mainland after a boating trip there with friends for the 4th of July holiday weekend. Crump says his team will conduct an independent review and is calling for the release of records, witness accounts, and autopsy results. Crump suggests race may be a factor, with Nolan being the only African-American in the group. The Trump administration is rolling back endangered species protections. Rob Martier reports.
4: On Friday, the administration announced a new rule that rescinds an interpretation of the Endangered Species Act aimed at mitigating harm to animals. Previously, the government had considered harm as any modification of habitat that hurts animals by affecting their ability to eat, shelter, or breed. The rule change makes destroying an endangered species habitat no longer illegal. This could open the habitats of some species to drilling, mining, and real estate projects. I'm Rob Martier.
1: Over a dozen states have confirmed cases of cyclosporiasis. The majority of the cases are in Michigan, which has reported over 1,200. Symptoms of the intestinal disease include severe watery diarrhea, nausea, vomiting, and abdominal pain or bloating. The outbreak has also caused Taco Bell to pull lettuce, pico de gallo, guacamole, and cilantro onion from some locations over possible supplier concerns. The CDC says testing for the parasite that causes the disease must be specifically requested by a healthcare provider, and it's not usually included in routine U.S. laboratory stool testing. Lisa Taylor, NBC News Radio.
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6: This is WHOP News. The weather forecast is calling for a high today of 87 degrees in the news this morning. The risk of flooding and severe storms remain through the weekend, with a flood watch continuing for all of western Kentucky until late Saturday night. That includes Christian, Todd, and Trigg counties, where multiple rounds of thunderstorms could drop several more inches of rain on already saturated ground. Any thunderstorms that develop could also carry the risk of damaging winds of up to 60 miles per hour, which would be able to uproot trees and cause scattered power outages. Hopkinsville Mayor J.R. Knight may be entering the last 6 months of his term, but that does not mean he's resting on his laurels as the city considers new developments and recreation wants. The fate of Bluegrass Splash Family Aquatic Park has been up in the air for some time as officials and community members alike debate on what should be done with the facility on the Eagle Way Bypass. Now individuals can take part in a survey detailing exactly what they want to see happen online at hoptown.org/survey. Knight says he also remains driven to bring something to where the Phoenix building once stood, as he does not want it to remain empty.
7: RFPs out. We've got a couple coming in. We've got, and we're supposed to, I believe Tom Ritten and him, we got a meeting next week with Tom and Holly on that next week to have discussions. That is one of my main goals, to get moving forward in this last 6 months I have in office, is that right there, is to get that corner underway for whoever the new mayor is. They don't have to be worrying about that issue, and that way we can be moving forward.
6: Mayor Knight also briefly spoke on the recent rash of shootings and stabbing incidents that have resulted in deaths, ending Hopkinsville's streak of no homicides that happened in 2025. He says he does not know what the answer is, but he and Hopkinsville Police Chief Jason Newby are in constant contact on how to make the city safer, including increased patrols, staffing, and more. He called for calm thoughts and cooler heads, saying that once a life is taken, nothing can ever be done to get it back or make things right.
7: Some of it is young people not thinking and overreacting. You know, if you pull that trigger, that bullet never comes back. That's something my father always told me. You can't never take it back, and you cannot ever give life back to a person you take away from. So please think before you do something like that.
6: Clarksville City Council has adopted a new city budget for fiscal year 2026 and 2027, and it includes a 9-cent increase to the property tax. The budget was adopted on second reading on Thursday by a majority vote and includes total expenditures in the amount of $178 million for the fiscal year that began on July the 1st. A pedestrian was struck and killed by a vehicle on Tiny Town Road in Clarksville early Friday morning, with an investigation underway. According to the Clarksville Police Department, it happened just after 3 a.m. on Tiny Town near Needmore Road when a vehicle struck an adult male pedestrian in the roadway. Both eastbound and westbound lanes were closed for several hours as the fatal accident crash team investigated at the scene. Hopkinsville police arrested 28-year-old Jacorian Murray of Hopkinsville for drug trafficking on Thursday. Officers were notified by the local county sheriff's office, by the Logan County Sheriff's Office, concerning a vehicle that had fled from law enforcement and was registered to a Hopkinsville address. At the residence, officers found Murray and the vehicle. The vehicle reportedly contained a bag of marijuana that was visible from the outside. Officers then conducted a search, which reportedly unveiled 275 grams of suspected meth and 15 grams of suspected marijuana. Murray was charged with first-degree trafficking in a controlled substance and possession of marijuana. The Pennoroyal Area Museum turned 50 years old on Wednesday, and the community was invited to celebrate its birthday this weekend. However, due to a rainy weekend forecast, the venue has changed. The celebration was originally set to take place outside the museum, but now it will be inside the Hopkinsville War Memorial Building at 1202 South Virginia Street. The celebration is from noon to 2 p.m. on Saturday, and doors open at 11:30 a.m. Hopkinsville police arrested 28-year-old Gideon Stofus of Herndon after he reportedly led officers on a pursuit with a passenger in the car on Thursday. A vehicle was traveling on Walnut Street, and an officer saw that the operator was not wearing a seatbelt. The officer began to follow the car before they initiated a traffic stop, but the vehicle reportedly fled. The pursuit ended when the vehicle crashed into small trees at a residence on Cox Mill Road. Officers detained the driver, who was identified as Stofus. He was charged with fleeing, wanton endangerment, unlawful imprisonment, criminal mischief, reckless driving, and other traffic-related offenses. Meanwhile, a

0: about McConnell's condition since his hospitalization in mid-June, according to a report from Spectrum News. Earlier this week, Beshear sent a letter to the senator asking him to update the public on his health for the sake of transparency. McConnell's staff has said he continues to recover in the hospital, but few other details on his condition have been released. And you've been listening to news on WHOP at 6:11.
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2: Here's your WHOP Weather Center forecast. Chance of thunderstorms today, otherwise sunshine mixed with clouds at times. Daytime highs approaching 88, winds out of the southwest 5 to 10 miles an hour. Chance of thunderstorms tonight, lows level off around 69, cloudy skies expected. A blend of clouds and sun tomorrow, thunderstorms likely. High temperatures reach up to 83. That's the forecast. I'm meteorologist Megan Mulford for 98.7 Light FM. Currently 71.
3: Wemby has signed a 5-year, $252 million extension with the Spurs, the third largest rookie extension in NBA history. Wimbledon finals today. Alexander Zverev against Jannik Sinner on the women's side. Karolina Muchova against Linda Noskova. Shohei Ohtani will miss the All-Star game with knee irritation. He was scratched as D-backs beat the Dodgers 9-3. Phillies fall to the Tigers 10-2. Detroit on a 6-game winning streak. Yankees over the Nats 5-3. Jazz Chisholm Jr., a go-ahead 2-run shot in the top of the ninth. Reds 4 and the Cubs nothing. Hunter Green strikes out 12, allows 3 hits in 7 innings. Red Sox top the Mets 6-2. Abreu and Siegler with 2-run homers. Baltimore a home winner over the Royals 5-3. Samuel Basayo, the go-ahead 2-run homer. Guardians top the Marlins 3-2. Chase DeLauter a 2-run homer. Rays 7, M's 2. The Rays 14 hits and 4 home runs. And the White Sox hammer the A's 14-1. That's sports. I'm Trey Bender.
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1: Of hay bale theft tends to rise when the economy is down or it was a bad growing season. Maybe the producer notices hay slowly disappearing over time, or the thieves take an entire rack of bales all at once. Brian Waddingham is the executive director of the Coalition to Support Iowa's Farmers. He says thieves will take whatever is the most convenient for the crime, so make it harder for them to even consider it.
5: The one that would be best is if you wouldn't have to leave the bales in the field overnight, that you could take them up to your farmstead and put them away. But, you know, if that's not an option, probably the next easiest method would be to put a gate across the field entrance, padlock it shut, just don't allow them access to get into the field. Ask nearby neighbors to keep an eye out for any suspicious activity at night. They would happen to see lights in the field after dark.
1: Another option is to put up trail cameras that would capture a license plate number. Some have put a GPS device inside a bale, so if it starts moving, it could be tracked. All bales look pretty much the same, so it can be very difficult to prove the stolen loot was yours and get it back. In some states, producers mark hay with a colored food dye.
5: If the thieves are taking the bales home to use for their own livestock, you're probably not going to find it. But if they're going to take those bales and try to sell them at a hay auction and there's red or purple marks on them from the food dye, then it becomes a little easier to identify them and say they are my bales.
1: If you or your neighbors see suspicious activity in the field, call the sheriff and let them handle it. I'm Jody Henke. 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
1: 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Currently in Hopkinsville on the Dink Embry's Buttermilk Road, it is 70 degrees at 626. On this day in history in 1804, Vice President Aaron Burr fatally shot Alexander Hamilton in their infamous duel in New Jersey. In 1914, Babe Ruth made his major league debut with the Boston Red Sox. Harper Lee's classic novel, To Kill a Mockingbird, was published in 1960, becoming one of the most celebrated books in American literature. In sports, LeBron James announced his return to the Cleveland Cavaliers in 2014. A year later, Serena Williams won her sixth Wimbledon singles title. And in 2016, NBA great Tim Duncan announced his retirement after 19 seasons with the San Antonio Spurs. Meanwhile, former First Lady Bird Johnson passed away in 2007 at age 94. She is remembered for her environmental conservation efforts and support of the Head Start program. And in the year 2024, actor Shelley Duvall, known for her roles in The Shining and Popeye, died at the age of 75.
2: Well, howdy, folks. I'm the Bowman, and welcome to this week's Outdoor Adventures. Well, it seems that bear population's on the rise, at least in eastern Kentucky. They have spotted bears in Moorhead and Ashland city limits. How about that? If you see a bear near you, don't approach that sucker. Don't feed it. Stay away from them. Because what's happening, young black bears each year leave their mother about June. So that's what's going on. You stay safe. You take pictures, and we'll be right back on Outdoor Adventures after this message. Picking for the Kids Bluegrass Festival is July 24th and 25th at the Laurel London Optimist Club, 383 Second Creek Road, London, Kentucky. 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The lineup features the Grascals, Fenced In, the West Liberty Mountain Boys, Dina Osborne, Higher Vision, and others. $5 for Friday, $20 for Saturday, and 12 and under are free. 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Not much to report on the calendar itself, but coming up on the 14th, there are going to be some trout released in Harrington Lake Tailwater. Waters, Nolan Lake Tailwaters, Link Camp Creek there in Hart County, and Roundstone Creek in Hart County. Then on the 15th, Casey Creek getting some trout down in Trigg County, Jennings Creek in Warren County, Paintsville Lake Tailwaters is getting 2,000 trout. How about that? Trammell Creek in Allen County is getting trout, Sulphur Springs in Simpson County is getting trout, and Black Lick Creek in Logan County are all getting trout. While on that topic of fishing, the Kentucky Department of Fish and Wildlife recently put some big reef balls into Cave Run Lake, well into several hundred pounds each. That was on the Bath County side of the lake to improve underwater habitat there, and that should improve the fish. Here's some state park news about some renovations. Carter Caves had $3.8 million of renovations. That included a new bathhouse, new camp store, ADA campsites, additional sewer sites, and upgraded water lines. The E.P. Tom Sawyer Recreation Area and Pool had $2 million in renovations done. That includes an upgraded pool, new locker rooms, a new shower, a new lobby, and new classroom space. Ken Lake Campground has $9.3 million in renovation scheduled. And when completed, it's going to have 63 full-service campsites, 6 camper cabins with lake views, a 2,000-square-foot bathhouse, pull-through sites, sewer connections, and new electrical and water lines, and more ADA sites. Lake Barkley's got $17 million in renovation scheduled. When that's completed, there'll be structure and safety upgrades, new roof, walkway and canopy upgrades, and an upgraded pool and sun terrace. Hey, there is a state park near you, and you can always log on to parks.ky.gov for all that information. And quicker than a bluegill can steal your bait, my time's up on this week's Outdoor Adventures. I am the Bowman. I gotta go. Thank you. See you. Bye. The Orange Army Bluegrass Festival takes place July 30th through August the 1st at the Shriners Horse Show Park in Olive Hill, Kentucky, featuring Hammertown Throwdown Thursday, the Cleverleys, the Chris Davis Band, Ray Craft, Caleb Daughter, Pitney Meyer, Lonesome Express, Newfound Road, Brandon Rickman, Family and Friends with Bradley Walker. The Orange Army Bluegrass Festival is a nonprofit event with 100% of the profit going to cancer patients in and around eastern Kentucky for those who need it the most. For tickets and camping, call 602-550-290. Look us up on the Facebook or orangearmybluegrass.com.
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1: This is WHOP News. I'm Jason Knight. The weather forecast is calling for a high today of 87 degrees in the news this morning. The risk of flooding and severe storms remain through the weekend, with a flood watch continuing for all of western Kentucky until late Saturday night. That includes Christian, Todd, and Trigg counties, where multiple rounds of thunderstorms could drop several more inches of rain on already saturated ground. Any thunderstorms that develop could also carry the risk of damaging winds of up to 60 miles per hour, which would be able to uproot trees and cause scattered power outages. Hopkinsville Mayor J.R. Knight may be entering the last 6 months of his term, but that does not mean he's resting on his laurels as the city considers new developments and recreation wants. The fate of Bluegrass Splash Family Aquatic Park has been up in the air for some time as officials and community members alike debate on what should be done with the facility on the Eagle Way Bypass. Now individuals can take part in a survey detailing exactly what they want to see happen online at hoptown.org/survey. Knight says he also remains driven to bring something to where the Phoenix building once stood, as he does not want it to remain empty.
0: RFPs out. We've got a couple coming in. We're supposed to, I believe Tom Britton and him, we got a meeting next week with Tom and Holly on that next week to have discussions. That is one of my main goals, to get moving forward in this last 6 months I have in office, is that right there, is to get that corner underway for whoever the new mayor is. They don't have to be worrying about that issue, and that way we can be moving forward.
1: Mayor Knight also briefly spoke on the recent rash of shootings and stabbing incidents that have resulted in deaths, ending Hopkinsville's streak of no homicides that happened in 2025. He says he does not know what the answer is, but he and Hopkinsville Police Chief Jason Newby are in constant contact on how to make the city safer, including increased patrols, staffing, and more. He called for calm thoughts and cooler heads, saying that once a life is taken, nothing can ever be done to get it back or make things right.
0: Some of it is young people not thinking and overreacting. You know, if you pull that trigger, that bullet never comes back. That's something my father always told me. You can't never take it back, and you cannot never give life back to a person you take away from. So please think before you do something like that.
1: Clarksville City Council has adopted a new city budget for fiscal year 2026 and 2027, and it includes a 9-cent increase to the property tax. The budget was adopted on second reading on Thursday by a majority vote and includes total expenditures in the amount of $178 million for the fiscal year that began on July the 1st. A pedestrian was struck and killed by a vehicle on Tiny Town Road in Clarksville early Friday morning, with an investigation underway. According to the Clarksville Police Department, it happened just after 3 a.m. on Tiny Town near Needmore Road when a vehicle struck an adult male pedestrian in the roadway. Both eastbound and westbound lanes were closed for several hours as the fatal accident crash team investigated at the scene. Hopkinsville police arrested 28-year-old Jacorian Murray of Hopkinsville for drug trafficking on Thursday. Officers were notified by the Logan County Sheriff's Office concerning a vehicle that had fled from law enforcement and was registered to a Hopkinsville address. At the residence, officers found Murray and the vehicle. The vehicle reportedly contained a bag of marijuana that was visible from the outside. Officers then conducted a search, which reportedly unveiled 275 grams of suspected meth and 15 grams of suspected marijuana. Murray was charged with first-degree trafficking in a controlled substance and possession of marijuana. And a pursuit in Logan County early Friday morning led to the arrest of 32-year-old Zachary Threlkell of Woodburn, who allegedly led the Lyon County Sheriff's Department on a lengthy vehicle pursuit. He is charged with first-degree wanton endangerment against a police officer, second-degree assault, second-offense DUI, reckless driving, first-degree fleeing or evading police, and more. Today, showers and thunderstorms with a high near 87 degrees. It is now 6:35 and time for KNN Sports.
4: And welcome to the weekend, Kentucky. Hey, I'm Scott Fitzgerald. We got some sports, starting with Kentucky basketball. They're spending this week in Las Vegas, but it's more than just a summer getaway. Coach Mark Pope has his team practicing and watching NBA Summer League games and taking in elite youth basketball league recruiting events. That's where the Wildcats checked in on five-star commit Ryan Hampton. Pope says the trip is designed to build chemistry while giving players a first-hand look at the NBA. And, of course, the path that Kentucky alumni have taken. Speaking of alumni, it was a big night for this former Louisville Cardinal last night.
5: Johnson, Brown, A nice little fadeaway and knocked in his first shot last week was a fade out of bounds three.
4: Rookie Mikael Brown Jr. led the way, scored 20 points while knocking down 4 3-pointers as Brooklyn gets the big win over the Nets. Meanwhile, Ryan Conwell added 19 points for the Miami Heat. On the golf now, round two of the ISCO Championships is complete in Louisville at the Hurstbourne Country Club, and Lucas Glover leads the field at 13 under par, two shots clear of Chan Kim and Stephen Fisk at 11 under. The former U.S. Open champion admits he's a fan of the course.
6: First time here at this course. Absolutely love it. Wish we played more like it, to be fair. I remember watching it from Scotland last year. It was firm and fast, and scores were high. This year it's soft because of the rain, so scores are low, and that's the way it should be. Great mix of holes, great mix of par threes. It's just really good. I wish we played a lot more like it.
4: And to baseball, following his long rehab stint, well, the Reds, they couldn't be happier to have their ace Hunter Green back last night along the banks of the Ohio. They were taking on the second place Chicago Cubs.
7: Green trying to finish off Conforto. Yeah! And he does! It's the split in the dirt. Green's 12th strikeout of the night.
4: Hunter Green dominating the Cubs, striking out 10 over 7 scoreless innings. Cincinnati gets the 4-0 win at Great American Ballpark. Green allowing just 3 hits and 1 walk. They'll get back at it tonight. They'll send lefty Nick Lodolo up against the Cubs righty Javier Assad. Have a great weekend, Kentucky.
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10: Here's your WHOP Weather Center forecast. Chance of thunderstorms today. Otherwise, sunshine mixed with clouds at times. Daytime highs approaching 88. Winds out of the southwest, 5 to 10 miles an hour. Chance of thunderstorms tonight. Lows level off around 69. Cloudy skies expected. A blend of clouds and sun tomorrow. Thunderstorms likely. High temperatures reach up to 83. That's the forecast. I'm meteorologist Megan Mulford for 98.7 Light FM. Right now, it's 72 degrees.
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14: Wemby has signed a 5-year, $252 million extension with the Spurs, the third largest rookie extension in NBA history. Wimbledon finals today. Alexander Zverev against Jannik Sinner on the women's side. Karolina Muchova against Linda Noskova. Shohei Ohtani will miss the All-Star game with knee irritation. He was scratched as D-backs beat the Dodgers 9-3. Phillies fall to the Tigers 10-2. Detroit on a 6-game winning streak. Yankees over the Nats 5-3. Jazz Chisholm Jr., a go-ahead 2-run shot in the top of the ninth. Reds 4 and the Cubs nothing. Hunter Green strikes out 12, allows 3 hits in 7 innings. Red Sox top the Mets 6-2. Abreu and Siegler with 2-run homers. Baltimore a home winner over the Royals 5-3. Samuel Basayo, the go-ahead 2-run homer. Guardians top the Marlins 3-2. Chase DeLauter a 2-run homer. Rays 7, M's 2. The Rays 14 hits and 4 home runs. And the White Sox hammer the A's 14-1. That's sports. I'm Trey Bender.
15: This is Kentucky Farm Bureaus across Kentucky. Thousands of acres of crops across the Commonwealth were severely damaged or lost in severe weather and flash flooding in recent storms. Kentucky Ag Commissioner Jonathan Schell says they're reaching out for federal assistance.
16: We've been in contact with USDA. Our state executive director of FSA, David Wayne, and I have spoken as well. They're collecting information and data so that they can make a request for disaster relief from the USDA, and that's where it needs to come from. Once they gather that information, it'll be made. My recommendation to our farmers, as you are repairing or as you are cleanup of debris, et cetera, just make sure you're expensing that, keeping records, keeping receipts of things that you're doing, so that hopefully if we're able to get some type of relief payment, that will be able to be reimbursed.
15: If the USDA declares disaster in areas, Shell says financial assistance may be provided, as well as low interest loans to cover expenses from loss and cleanup. This is Across Kentucky.
17: This is a Bloomberg Money Minute. Netflix has a season 2 problem.
18: I hereby declare this annual Nick Weekend. May we all come here together for the rest of our lives.
17: The Four Seasons is among Netflix shows that have lost a significant number of viewers in the second season. Our Screen Time newsletter writer Lucas Shaw says the company's own numbers show that the Four Seasons audience fell more than 50% from season 1. Beef is another show that saw a major drop-off in viewership from the first season to the second.
19: Don't people say you shouldn't be looking for the right person, but actually the right wrong person?
17: And there are others, including One Piece, which lost more than 30% of its second season audience.
20: There are 100 of us, and only one of you.
17: Bloomberg's Shaw writes that people familiar with what's happening say Netflix is worried and digging into the data to find out why viewers are not sticking around, but points out that Netflix has had big hits this year, including the fourth season of Bridgerton. Gina Cervetti, Bloomberg Radio.
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1: 70 degrees in Hopkinsville at 6:45. An investigation is underway after a man was shot and killed by two members of the Tennessee National Guard in downtown Memphis. Authorities say the incident happened last Saturday morning as Memphis police were pursuing an armed suspect. National Guard soldiers assigned to the Memphis Safe Task Force joined the chase Investigators say the 20-year-old suspect opened fire with a handgun, and the soldiers returned fire, fatally wounding him. Officials have not released the man's identity. Jefferson Minton says the victim was well known in the community. The investigation into the shooting remains ongoing. In Washington, D.C., authorities say a July 4th march by the white nationalist group Patriot Front ended without incident. Hundreds of mass members marched from Union Station to Eastern Market carrying American and Confederate flags while distributing flyers promoting the group's views. Appearing on CNN's State of the Union, the Interior Secretary said he strongly disagrees with the organization's message, but noted that its members are entitled to the same free speech protections guaranteed to all Americans, provided they obey the law. And in sports, Serena Williams returned to singles competition, drew record television audiences despite an early exit at Wimbledon. ESPN reports nearly 2 million viewers tuned in for the 44-year-old's first-round match, making it the most-watched Day 2 Wimbledon match in the network's history. Williams, playing in her first singles tournament in 4 years, was defeated by an Australian opponent in the opening round.
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2: Here's your WHOP Weather Center forecast. Chance of thunderstorms today, otherwise sunshine mixed with clouds at times. Daytime highs approaching 88, winds out of the southwest 5 to 10 miles an hour. Chance of thunderstorms tonight, lows level off around 69, cloudy skies expected. A blend of clouds and sun tomorrow, thunderstorms likely. High temperatures reach up to 83. That's the forecast. I'm meteorologist Megan Mulford for 98.7 Light FM. Right now, it's 72 degrees.

0: 649 at WHOP as the Early Bird Show continues on 98.7 Light FM. A Tennessee railway conductor is out of a job after comments he made on the 4th of July sparked controversy online. A video posted to TikTok shows the conductor telling passengers, quote, "To the very, very few Americans in here, happy Independence Day. To the rest of you, welcome to the greatest country on the face of this planet. And if you disagree, you can leave." Officials with the Chattanooga Area Regional Transportation Authority called the comments unacceptable and say the conductor has been fired. Meanwhile, researchers say former Dallas Cowboys defensive lineman Marshawn Nealon was suffering from a brain disease when he died last year. Boston University scientists who examined his brain found early signs of the disease, which is linked to repeated head trauma. Coming up today, showers and thunderstorms, high near 87 degrees.
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1: Wildflowers have survived floods, drought, sandy soil, clay soil, and other extremes for millions of years. They're still around and offering tremendous assets to our ecosystems, including helping pollinators. Miriam Goldberger owns a wildflower farm in Canada and has written a book about the plant's benefits. She says from a scientific, ecological, and biological point of view, wildflowers are necessary for our native pollinators to survive. They provide the perfect pollen and nectar.
5: All the pollinators are evolutionarily linked together, the pollinators and the wildflowers, so that when you are only providing what they call alien plants, that is to say plants that aren't true wildflowers, to pollinators, you're essentially providing them low-grade nutrition or no nutrition.
1: Pollinators are attracted to familiar sights and scents, and while they're visiting wildflowers, they'll also pollinate your fruits and vegetables. Wildflowers are beneficial above ground, but they also improve what's under the dirt.
5: If you look at meadow ecosystems where the grasses have wide fibrous roots and the wildflowers have vertical roots that extend down into the soil, they function to do everything to improve the soil quality. And there's whole groups of wildflowers that thrive in pure clay soil called the clay busters. They break up soil, they add nutrients.
1: There are wildflowers to suit any soil type, and your garden doesn't have to look like a prairie to be beneficial. Showy plants such as blanket flower and coneflowers are stunning to see and loved by pollinators. Find the best wildflowers for your area at livingthecountrylife.com. 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
16: Jessamine County may soon join other Kentucky communities in banning data centers. Leaders are exploring a sweeping moratorium to prevent any corporate data developments from breaking ground for at least 3 to 6 months. Officials say they want to be proactive and thoroughly evaluate the local impact before tech companies attempt to build facilities in the area. The fight over the Fayette County Public School superintendent continues as the school board denies reaching any buyout agreement. An attorney for Dr. Demetrius Liggins told reporters they had secured a deal to drop his reinstatement demand for 3 years of contract pay, but the board chairman immediately disputed that claim, saying they rejected the proposal and remained focused on preparing for the new school year. In Warren County, fiscal court leaders have officially merged the fire department and emergency management into a single public safety agency. The move is designed to maximize federal relief dollars and speed up community recovery after severe storms hit the region. Officials say residents will not notice any disruptions to everyday emergency responses during the transition. A Bell County man is facing a recommended 25-year prison sentence after pleading guilty to multiple counts of child sexual abuse. The state attorney general says Jerry Jackson repeatedly assaulted two young children over a 3-year period. Prosecutors say the lengthy sentence will ensure a dangerous predator stays off the streets while giving victims space to heal. And Grayson County deputies have arrested a man they believe is connected to a widespread communications theft ring. Investigators say the suspect was caught cutting and stripping utility wire to illegally sell as scrap metal. Law enforcement believes more suspects are involved, and they're asking scrapyards to remain vigilant. I'm Travis Laird.
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0: Coming up on 7 o'clock on WHOP, a dangerous heat wave is moving across much of the country, with forecasters warning of a new heat dome bringing extreme temperatures and high humidity starting today. The Upper Plains will feel the first impacts, with Montana and North Dakota seeing heights in the upper 90s and heat indexes reaching the triple digits. By Sunday, the heat will spread into the Midwest, threatening record temperatures from Colorado to Michigan. By Tuesday, the heat is expected to reach New England and the Mid-Atlantic. Officials are urging people to limit strenuous outdoor activity and stay hydrated. President Trump says Iran wants to continue talks, but he says the U.S. has told Iranian leaders the ceasefire is over. The comments follow recent strikes between the two countries. This is WHOP and WHOP HD1, Hopkinsville, Clarksville, Fort Campbell.
9: NBC News Radio, I'm Lisa Taylor. The family of a Houston man killed by ICE agents is pushing back on the officer's account of the shooting. Lorenzo Salgado Araujo was shot in the abdomen by ICE officers earlier this week and then taken to a hospital where he later died. According to the family's attorney, three men who were in the vehicle with Araujo at the time of the shooting contradicted the account of ICE, which claimed the driver attempted to use his vehicle as a weapon. The lawyer says the family is now demanding an independent investigation to get the justice and answers that they deserve. A federal judge is tossing the convictions of four people who participated in the January 6th Capitol riot. On Friday, the judge granted a request from the Department of Justice to dismiss the convictions of the men who were members of the Proud Boys during the 2021 riot at the Capitol building in Washington, D.C. It comes after President Trump issued around 1,500 pardons to those convicted over the Capitol riot last year and commuted the sentences of 14 others. A Serbian man is in the hospital after being partially sucked out of a plane window during a flight from Greece to Germany. The incident occurred shortly after a Ryanair Boeing 737 took off from the Greek coast, forcing the aircraft to turn around and make an emergency landing. A Greek doctor who treated the 61-year-old man said his wife was holding his feet to stop him from being completely sucked out of the aircraft mid-flight. Ryanair released a statement saying only that a passenger window dislodged in flight. There's been no word on the condition of the passenger. A TV star from the 70s has died. Randolph Mantooth had a TV career that spanned five decades, but is best known for starring in the hit paramedic series Emergency. It ran from 1972 to 1977 and included several TV movies. Mantooth went on to have a long career as a guest star on TV shows and was nominated for several awards for his roles on soap operas. Mantooth's family said Friday he died after a long illness. He was 80 years old. You're listening to the latest on NBC News Radio.
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9: Missouri has declared a state of emergency over severe flooding. Governor Mike Kehoe made the declaration Friday after severe storms caused flash flooding in several parts of the state. In a news release, Kehoe said the intense storms have created dangerous flash flooding, resulting in multiple swift water rescues, and urged those living or camping near rivers and streams to move to higher ground. The National Weather Service said Friday that the flash flood risk was increasing in southeastern Missouri and the Tennessee Valley into the overnight hours as rounds of heavy rain falls over saturated soils. A federal appeals court is temporarily blocking the Justice Department from releasing materials from conversations former President Joe Biden had with his biographer. A three-judge panel has agreed to issue an administrative injunction that stops the release of the redacted transcripts and audio recordings from the decade-old conversations to the Heritage Foundation. According to the
3: the court. The injunction was granted to give the court sufficient opportunity to consider the emergency motion for an injunction pending appeal and should not be construed in any way as a ruling on the merits of that motion. Ariana Grande is no longer appearing in the 13th season of American Horror Story. The pop star dropped out of the production due to scheduling conflicts with her Eternal Sunshine tour. Grande previously teased her appearance in an interview with Variety in November. Jessica Lange, Sarah Paulson, Angela Bassett, and Kathy Bates are set to be brought back this season. The season premieres September 24th on FX, Hulu, and Disney+. If you need a way to cool off this weekend, Monica Nelson reminds you to check the calendar.
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5: Here's your WHOP Weather Center forecast. Partly cloudy today with a chance of thunderstorms. High of 88. Southwest winds 8 to 15 miles an hour. Cloudy skies expected tonight. Chance of thunderstorms. Lows level off around 69. Sunshine mixed with clouds at times tomorrow. Thunderstorms likely. Daytime highs approaching 83. That's the forecast. I'm meteorologist Megan Mulford for 98.7 Light FM. Currently 72.
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28: Hi, I'm Pim the Stewart Clark, and this is Wedding Planning with Pim. You're getting married. You've gone back and forth on the kind of wedding you want. A big extravaganza isn't really you. Something simple and meaningful is more your style. So you've settled on an intimate event and invited only your nearest and dearest to celebrate this moment of a lifetime with you. Folks will rearrange their schedules. Some will travel great distances just to be with you. To show your appreciation and create a feeling of community, make a whole weekend of your wedding with this small group of family and friends. Rent a block of hotel rooms that will allow people to share several days of the wedding experience with you. Plan group events, a picnic in the park, a trip to the local museum, a shopping trip or golf outing, a pool party for the kids. Bringing people together for an extended period of time creates an atmosphere of almost tribal bonding. As the community of your guests is gradually drawn together through shared time and experiences, the web will be strengthened until, by the time the wedding actually occurs, you'll be surrounded by a very powerful community of support. My love note is paraphrased from Rainer Maria Rilke. Have a love that is stored up for you like an inheritance. Have faith that in this love, there is a strength so large that you can travel as far as you wish without having to step outside it.
1: A study out of Australia concludes that extreme heat leads to a higher chance of mental illnesses. The study published in Nature Health took a look at more than 2.5 million hospitalizations during the warmer times of the year in Brazil, Canada, Chile, and New Zealand between the years 2000 and 2019. The study concluded that constant exposure to extreme heat was linked with an increased risk of hospitalization for mental and behavioral related matters. July is National Hot Dog Month, and one health expert is advising not to eat too many. Dietitian Kristen Kirkpatrick with the Cleveland Clinic says hot dogs can contain a lot of additives and be high in sodium. She says there's also data showing a link to an increased risk in certain cancers. However, she says hot dogs are okay to have on occasion.
2: So yes, let's have that hot dog and let's even dive into the bun. But maybe let's

0: 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That's the forecast. I'm meteorologist Megan Mulford for 98.7 Light FM. 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

0: A flood watch remains in effect through tonight as multiple rounds of heavy rain continue to raise the risk of flooding. Forecasters say another round of thunderstorms is expected later today and tonight, with the potential for strong to severe storms along with localized flash flooding. Rain chances may linger into early next week, but conditions are expected to improve as high pressure moves into the region. That will bring a warmer and drier weather pattern by the second half of the week. In country music history, July 11th marks a milestone for the king of country music. On this date in 1987, George Strait reached number one on the country charts with his hit song, All My Exes Live in Texas, a fan favorite that remains one of his signature recordings. In the spirits industry, Jack Daniel's is rolling out new products this summer as the brand looks to meet changing consumer taste. The company has introduced a zero-sugar version of its Jack Daniel's and Coca-Cola ready-to-drink beverage line. Jack Daniel's is also preparing to release a new collection of age-stated whiskeys, including a 14-year-old Tennessee whiskey. Company officials say the new offerings reflect a focus on innovation and a response to growing interest in lighter and lower sugar options. And in sports, the Chicago Cubs split the final two games of the road series against the Baltimore Orioles. The Cubs powered past the Orioles 9-7 Wednesday, led by Pete Crow Armstrong, who hit two home runs. But Baltimore answered Thursday, defeating Chicago 3-2 and preventing the Cubs from completing a series sweep. The Cubs return to action tonight against the Cincinnati Reds.
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0: This is WHOP News. I'm Jason Knight. The weather forecast is calling for a high today of 87 degrees. In the news this morning, the risk of flooding and severe storms remain through the weekend, with a flood watch continuing for all of western Kentucky until late Saturday night.

0: That includes Christiantown and Trigg counties, where multiple rounds of thunderstorms could drop several more inches of rain on already saturated ground. Any thunderstorms that develop could also carry the risk of damaging winds of up to 60 miles per hour, which would be able to uproot trees and cause scattered power outages. Hopkinsville Mayor J.R. Knight may be entering the last 6 months of his term, but that does not mean he's resting on his laurels as the city considers new developments and recreation wants. The fate of Bluegrass Splash Family Aquatic Park has been up in the air for some time as officials and community members alike debate on what should be done with the facility on the Eagleway Bypass. Now, individuals can take part in a survey detailing exactly what they want to see happen online at hoptown.org/survey. Knight says he also remains driven to bring something to where the Phoenix building once stood, as he doesn't want it to remain empty.
1: RFPs out. We've got a couple coming in. We're supposed to, I believe Tom Britton and him, we got a meeting next week with Tom and Holly on that next week to have discussions. That is one of my main goals, to get moving forward in this last 6 months I have in office, is that right there, is to get that corner underway for whoever the new mayor is. They don't have to be worrying about that issue, and that way we can be moving forward.
0: Mayor Knight also briefly spoke on the recent rash of shootings and stabbing incidents that have resulted in deaths, ending Hopkinsville's streak of no homicides that happened in 2025. He says he doesn't know what the answer is, but he and Hopkinsville Police Chief Jason Newby are in constant contact on how to make the city safer, including increased patrol, staffing, and more. He called for calm thoughts and cooler heads, saying that once a life is taken, nothing can ever be done to get it back or make things right.
1: Some of it is young people not thinking and overreacting. You know, if you pull that trigger, that bullet never comes back. That's something my father always told me. You can't never take it back, and you cannot ever give life back to a person you take away from. So please think before you do something like that.
0: WHOP time is 7:19.
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0: A pedestrian was struck and killed by a vehicle on Tinytown Road in Clarksville early Friday morning. With an investigation underway, according to the Clarksville Police Department, it happened just after 3 a.m. on Tinytown near Needmore Road when a vehicle struck an adult male pedestrian in the roadway. Both eastbound and westbound lanes were closed for several hours as the fatal accident crash team investigated at the scene. Hopkinsville police arrested 28-year-old Jacorian Murray of Hopkinsville for drug trafficking on Thursday. Officers were notified by the Logan County Sheriff's Office concerning a vehicle that had fled from law enforcement and was registered to a Hopkinsville address. At the residence, officers found Murray and the vehicle. The vehicle reportedly contained a bag of marijuana that was visible from the outside. Officers then conducted a search, which reportedly unveiled 275 grams of suspected meth and 15 grams of suspected marijuana. Murray was charged with first-degree trafficking in a controlled substance and possession of marijuana. The Penroyal Area Museum turned 50 years old on Wednesday, and the community was invited to celebrate its birthday this weekend. However, due to a rainy weekend forecast, the venue has changed. The celebration was originally set to take place outside at the museum, but now it will be inside the Hopkinsville War Memorial Building at 1202 South Virginia Street. The celebration is from noon to 2 p.m. on Saturday, and doors open at 11:30 a.m. Governor Beshear's office says Kentuckians are becoming increasingly concerned over the health of Senator Mitch McConnell. A spokesperson for the governor's office claims over 300 people have called in to ask about McConnell's condition since his hospitalization in mid-June. According to a report from Spectrum News, earlier this week, Beshear sent a letter to the senator asking him to update the public on his health for the sake of transparency. McConnell's staff has said he continues to recover in the hospital, but few other details on his condition have been released. And you've been listening to news on WHOP at 725.
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0: Funeral services for 70-year-old Celesta Ann Williams will be Monday at 11 a.m. at Life Tabernacle Church, with burial to follow in Johnson's Chapel Cemetery. Visitation will be Sunday from 4 until 7 p.m. at Life Tabernacle Church in Hopkinsville. Lamb Funeral Home is in charge of the arrangements. A memorial service for 86-year-old J.F. West of Crofton will be held 2 p.m. on Monday at Kentucky Veterans Cemetery West. Dogwood Funerals and Cremations of Crofton is in charge of the arrangements. A memorial service for 83-year-old Bob Lyles of Hopkinsville will be 2 p.m. Tuesday at First United Methodist Church. Visitation will be from 1 p.m. to the service hour of Tuesday at the church. Lamb Funeral Home is in charge of the arrangements. And you can find our obituary information on our website at light987whop.com. 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Whether it's for a funeral, cemetery arrangement, or just for your home, let Weston Witherspoon be your florist. Coming up today, showers and thunderstorms, high near 87. Tonight, showers and thunderstorms. Some of the storms could produce heavy rainfall, low around 70. And on Sunday, a chance of showers and thunderstorms, high near 84 degrees.
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24: Northern Kentucky residents are getting a say in what happens to a newly purchased Pike Street property. Travis Laird reports.
25: Covington leaders want public input on plans to redevelop a property recently purchased from the school district. The city is considering making the site the permanent home of the Covington Farmers Market. Residents can weigh in during an open house at John G. Carlisle Elementary this Monday afternoon. I'm Travis Laird.
26: Parts of Louisville were placed under flash flood warnings overnight after rounds of heavy rain moved through Jefferson County. The National Weather Service says flooding was possible in low-lying areas, streets, and underpasses, although there have been no major reports. Reports of water rescues attempted overnight in Louisville. More rounds of showers and storms are expected through the weekend, with the greatest flooding concern shifting south across southern Kentucky. A flash flood watch is in effect for all of the state through Sunday. Randall Weddle is stepping down as mayor of London, Kentucky. Weddle announced Friday that his resignation will take effect tomorrow, ending months of legal and political battles over his eligibility to remain in office. Joe Lincoln is following the story.
1: The resignation came just hours before the London City Council was set to consider asking Kentucky Attorney General Russell Coleman to remove Weddle from office. A judge ruled last month that Weddle's primary residence is outside the city limits, making him ineligible to seek re-election. The move also follows the Kentucky Court of Appeals decision that upheld the council's earlier removal of Weddle over allegations he approved a $5 million mortgage on city property without council approval. Weddle's resignation will take effect on Sunday. I'm Joe Lincoln.
26: And Norton Healthcare says doctors have diagnosed 16 cases of cyclosporiasis over the past 2 weeks, including 7 cases this week. The foodborne parasite can cause nausea, fatigue, and severe diarrhea. Health officials say none of the patients required hospitalization. I'm Scott Hooper.
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10: 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It appears by its own numbers, the U.S. government seems insolvent. 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
2: The weekend, Kentucky. Hey, I'm Scott Fitzgerald. We got some sports, starting with Kentucky basketball. They're spending this week in Las Vegas, but it's more than just a summer getaway. Coach Mark Pope has his team practicing and watching NBA Summer League games and taking in elite youth basketball league recruiting events. That's where the Wildcats checked in on five-star commit Ryan Hampton. Pope says the trip is designed to build chemistry while giving players a first-hand look at the NBA. And, of course, the path that Kentucky alumni have taken. Speaking of alumni, it was a big night for this former Louisville Cardinal last night.
28: Johnson, Brown, a nice little fadeaway, and knocks it. His first shot last week was a fade out of bounds three.
2: Rookie Mikael Brown Jr. led the way, scored 20 points while knocking down 4 3-pointers as Brooklyn gets the big win over the Nets. Meanwhile, Ryan Conwell added 19 points for the Miami Heat. On the golf now, round two of the ISCO Championships is complete in Louisville at the Hurstburn Country Club, and Lucas Glover leads the field at 13 under par, 2 shots clear of Chan Kim and Stephen Fisk at 11 under. The former U.S. Open champion admits he's a fan of the the course?
0: First time here at this course. Absolutely love it. Wish we played more like it, to be fair. I remember watching it from Scotland last year. It was firm and fast, and scores were high. This year it's soft because of the rain, so scores are low, and that's the way it should be. Great mix of holes, great mix of par threes. It's just really good. I wish we played a lot more like it.
2: And to baseball, following his long rehab stint, well, the Reds, they couldn't be happier to have their ace Hunter Green back last night along the banks of the Ohio. They were taking on the second-place Chicago Cubs.
28: Green trying to finish off Conforto. Yeah! And he does! It's the split in the dirt. Green's 12th strikeout of the night.
2: Hunter Green dominating the Cubs, striking out 10 over 7 scoreless innings. Cincinnati gets the 4-0 win at Great American Ballpark. Green allowing just 3 hits and 1 walk. They'll get back at it tonight. They'll send lefty Nick Lodolo up against the Cubs righty Javier Assad. Have a great weekend, Kentucky.
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12: Here's your WHOP Weather Center forecast. Partly cloudy today with a chance of thunderstorms. High of 88. Southwest winds 8 to 15 miles an hour. Cloudy skies expected tonight. Chance of thunderstorms. Lows level off around 69. Sunshine mixed with clouds at times tomorrow. Thunderstorms likely. Daytime highs approaching 83. That's the forecast. I'm meteorologist Megan Mulford for 98.7 Light FM. Currently 72.
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29: Wemby has signed a 5-year, $252 million extension with the Spurs, the third largest rookie extension in NBA history. Wimbledon finals today. Alexander Zverev against Jannik Sinner on the women's side. Karolina Muchova against Linda Noskova. Shohei Ohtani will miss the All-Star game with knee irritation. He was scratched as D-backs beat the Dodgers 9-3. Phillies fall to the Tigers 10-2. Detroit on a 6-game winning streak. Yankees over the Nats 5-3. Jazz Chisholm Jr., a go-ahead 2-run shot in the top of the ninth. Reds 4 and the Cubs nothing. Hunter Green strikes out 12, allows 3 hits in 7 innings. Red Sox top the Mets 6-2. Abreu and Siegler with 2-run homers. Baltimore a home winner over the Royals 5-3. Samuel Basayo, the go-ahead 2-run homer. Guardians top the Marlins 3-2. Chase DeLauter a 2-run homer. Rays 7, M's 2. The Rays 14 hits and 4 home runs. And the White Sox hammer the A's 14-1. That's sports. I'm Trey Bender.
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7: Well, howdy, folks. I'm the Bowman, and welcome to this week's Outdoor Adventures. Well, it seems that bear population's on the rise, at least in eastern Kentucky. They have spotted bears in Moorhead and Ashland city limits. How about that? If you see a bear near you, don't approach that sucker. Don't feed it. Stay away from them. Because what's happening, young black bears each year leave their mother about June. So that's what's going on. You stay safe. You take pictures, and we'll be right back on Outdoor Adventures after this message. 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Or find Picking for the Kids on the Facebook. Not much to report on the calendar itself, but coming up on the 14th, there are going to be some trout released in Harrington Lake Tailwater. Waters, Nolan Lake Tailwaters, Lynn Camp Creek there in Hart County, and Roundstone Creek in Hart County. Then on the 15th, Casey Creek getting some trout down in Trigg County, Jennings Creek in Warren County, Paintsville Lake Tailwaters is getting 2,000 trout. How about that? Trammell Creek in Allen County is getting trout, Sulphur Springs in Simpson County is getting trout, and Black Lick Creek in Logan County are all getting trout. While on that topic of fishing, the Kentucky Department of Fish and Wildlife recently put some big reef balls into Cave Run Lake, well into several hundred pounds each. That was on the Bath County side of the lake to improve underwater habitat there, and that should improve the fishing. Here's some state park news about some renovations. Carter Caves had $3.8 million of renovations. That included a new bathhouse, new camp store, ADA campsites, additional sewer sites, and upgraded water lines. The E.P. Tom Sawyer Recreation Area and Pool had $2 million in renovations done. That includes an upgraded pool, new locker rooms, a new shower, a new lobby, and new classroom space. Ken Lake Campground has $9.3 million in renovation scheduled. When completed, it's going to have 63 full-service campsites, 6 camper cabins with lake views, a 2,000-square-foot bathhouse, pull-through sites, sewer connections, and new electrical and water lines, and more ADA sites. Lake Barkley's got $17 million in renovation scheduled. When that's completed, there'll be structure and safety upgrades, new roof, walkway and canopy upgrades, and an upgraded pool and sun terrace. Hey, there is a state park near you, and you can always log on to parks.ky.gov for all that information. And quicker than a bluegill can steal your bait, my time's up on this week's Outdoor Adventures. I am the Bowman. I gotta go. Thank you. See you. Bye. The Orange Army Bluegrass Festival takes place July 30th through August the 1st at the Shriners Horse Show Park in Olive Hill, Kentucky, featuring Hammertown Throwdown Thursday, the Cleverleys, the Chris Davis Band, Ray Craft, Caleb Daughtry, Pitney Meyer, Lonesome Express, Newfound Road, Brandon Rickman, Family and Friends with Bradley Walker. 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
5: 70 degrees in Hopkinsville at 747. King Charles and Queen Camilla have welcomed Prince Harry, Meghan, the Duchess of Sussex, and their two children for a rare family reunion. Prince Archie and Princess Lilibet have spent time with their grandfather for the first time in 4 years. The meeting took place Friday at Highgrove House, the King's country residence. Harry and Meghan moved to California in 2020 after stepping back from their roles as working members of the royal family. Their children have been raised in the United States since then. In health news, as Americans celebrate National Hot Dog Month, one expert is offering a reminder to enjoy the summertime favorite in moderation. Dr. Kristen Kirkpatrick, a dietitian with the Cleveland Clinic, says many hot dogs contain high levels of sodium and additives. She says research has linked processed meats with an increased risk of certain cancers. Kirkpatrick recommends choosing hot dogs with fewer ingredients, opting for all beef varieties, and keeping them as an occasional treat rather than a regular part of the diet. And Barbie is getting a new role as a stamp. The U.S. Postal Service is teaming up with Mattel for a collection of Barbie Forever stamps celebrating the iconic doll's many careers. The stamps feature Barbie in 10 different professions, including astronaut and soccer player. The release comes as the National Barbie Doll Collectors Convention takes place in Austin, Texas. The new stamps will be available at post offices nationwide starting Saturday.
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5: Coming up today, showers and thunderstorms, high near 87. Tonight, showers and thunderstorms. Some of the storms could produce heavy rainfall, low around 70. Sunday, a chance of showers and thunderstorms, high near 84. And coming up on Monday, partly sunny with a high near 85 degrees. The risk of flooding and severe storms remain through the weekend, with a flash flood watch continuing for all of West Kentucky until late Saturday night. That includes Christian, Todd, and Trigg counties, where multiple rounds of thunderstorms could drop several more inches of rain on already saturated ground. Any thunderstorms that develop could also carry the risk of damaging winds of up to 60 miles per hour, which would be able to uproot trees and cause scattered power outages. Hopkinsville Mayor J.R. Knight may be entering the last 6 months of his term, but that does not mean he's resting on his laurels as the city considers new developments and recreation wants. The fate of Bluegrass Splash Family Aquatic Park has been up in the air for some time as officials and community members alike debate on what should be done with the facility on the Eagle Way Bypass. Now individuals can take part in a survey detailing exactly what they want to see happen online at hoptown.org/survey. Knight says he also remains driven to bring something to where the Phoenix building once stood, as he does not want it to remain empty.
10: RFPs out. We've got a couple coming in. We've got, and we're supposed to, I believe Tom Britton and him, we got a meeting next week with Tom and Holly on that next week to have discussions. That is one of my main goals, to get moving forward in this last 6 months I have in office, is that right there, is to get that corner underway for whoever the new mayor is. They don't have to be worrying about that issue, and that way we can be moving forward.
5: Mayor Knight also briefly spoke on the recent rash of shootings and stabbing incidents that have resulted in deaths, ending Hopkinsville's streak of no homicides that happened in 2025. He says he does not know what the answer is, but he and Hopkinsville Police Chief Jason Newby are in constant contact on how to make the city safer, including increased patrols, staffing, and more. He called for calm thoughts and cooler heads, saying that once a life is taken, nothing can ever be done to get it back or make things right.
10: Some of it is young people not thinking and overreacting. You know, if you pull that trigger, that bullet never comes back. That's something my father always told me. You can't never take it back, and you cannot ever give life back to a person you take away from. So please think before you do something like that.
5: And Friday was National French Fry Day, and several major restaurant chains marked the occasion by offering free fries and special deals to customers. McDonald's Rewards members were able to get a free medium order of fries with any purchase of at least $1 through the McDonald's app. Wendy's also offered free fries of any size through its app with a minimum $5 purchase. Meanwhile, a new survey found some Americans may be making judgments before even getting to know someone based only on their first name. About 1 in 5 people surveyed said they judge others based on their names. The names receiving some of the strongest negative reactions were Karen and Chad. Karen ranked as the most negative name in the Talker Research Survey, likely tied to the online stereotype of a person who is demanding or confrontational. Chad ranked second, often associated online with an overly confident male personality. The survey also found members of Generation Z were the most likely age group to make judgments based on someone's name. In education news, a Stephen King collection that inspired 2 popular movies was added to Utah's statewide list of books banned from public schools. The 1982 collection, Different Seasons, includes the stories that became the film Stand By Me and The Shawshank Redemption. Its removal brought the total number of books banned statewide to 40. Under a 2022 Utah law, a book can be removed from school libraries statewide if enough school-age districts and charter schools determine it contains unsuitable, age-appropriate material. And nearly 25 years after the September 11th terrorist attacks, construction is underway on what will be the final commercial skyscraper at the rebuilt World Trade Center site in New York City. A groundbreaking ceremony was held Thursday for 2 World Trade Center in Lower Manhattan. American Express plans to make the 55-story building its global headquarters when it opens in 2031. The company says about 10,000 employees will work at the location. And in Florida, the state Supreme Court has lifted a stay of execution for death row inmate James Duckett. Duckett, a former Lake County police officer, was convicted of raping and murdering an 11-year-old girl in 1987. The stay had been granted to allow additional DNA testing, but officials said the results were inconclusive. Governor Ron DeSantis signed Duckett's death warrant in February, though a new execution date has not yet been announced.
9: Here's your WHOP Weather Center forecast. Partly cloudy today with a chance of thunderstorms. High of 88. Southwest winds 8 to 15 miles an hour. Cloudy skies expected tonight. Chance of thunderstorms. Lows level off around 69. Sunshine mixed with clouds at times tomorrow. Thunderstorms likely. Daytime highs approaching 83. That's the forecast. I'm meteorologist Megan Mulford for 98.7 Light FM. 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

fun tune from the 80s, Dead or Alive, and You Spin Me Round. Let's bump up. We're going up 10 more years to the 90s. These are the Cardigans and Love Fool.

It starts you with Sarah. So veterinarians around the country are telling us, make sure we get plenty of hydration for our pets. Yeah, the heat dome that is affecting over 160 million Americans is definitely affecting the pets as well. So make sure you're taking good care of your little ones with the four legs, that is, and the big ones with the two legs.

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10: Here's your WHOP Weather Center forecast. Partly cloudy today with a chance of thunderstorms. High of 88. Southwest winds 8 to 15 miles an hour. Cloudy skies expected tonight. Chance of thunderstorms. Lows level off around 69. Sunshine mixed with clouds at times tomorrow. Thunderstorms likely. Daytime highs approaching 83. That's the forecast. I'm meteorologist Megan Mulford for 98.7 Light FM. Currently, it's 71 degrees.
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0: Good morning from the 90s. I Could Love You Like That. That's All For One. They had a huge run from the 90s to 95. Speaking of huge, he just announced it. Garth Brooks will be blaming it on My Roots soon. He's touring starting August 21st in Indianapolis. Tickets are guaranteed all at $154 across the board. And that is after taxes and fees, okay? So they go on sale July 17th. So we've got a little bit of time. I think it starts next Saturday. So check it out wherever you buy tickets, Live Nation, Ticketmaster, et cetera, et cetera. I can't wait to hear that guy again. Coming up in just a couple of minutes, I've got Ella Langley, Gin Blossoms, and The Police right here.
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0: Good morning. It's Ella Langley at Choose in Texas. That's just the beginning, my friends. More 80s, 90s, and today coming your way all day on this Saturday. I'll be with you all weekend long right here.
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3: Here's your WHOP Weather Center forecast. Partly cloudy today with a chance of thunderstorms. High of 88. Southwest winds 8 to 15 miles an hour. Cloudy skies expected tonight. Chance of thunderstorms. Lows level off around 69. Sunshine mixed with clouds at times tomorrow. Thunderstorms likely. Daytime highs approaching 83. That's the forecast. I'm meteorologist Megan Mulford for 98.7 Light FM. Currently, it's 71 degrees.
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2: Here's your WHOP Weather Center forecast. Partly cloudy today with a chance of thunderstorms. High of 88. Southwest winds 8 to 15 miles an hour. Cloudy skies expected tonight. Chance of thunderstorms. Lows level off around 69. Sunshine mixed with clouds at times tomorrow. Thunderstorms likely. Daytime highs approaching 83. That's the forecast. I'm meteorologist Megan Mulford for 98.7 Light FM. Currently 74.
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0: Counting Crows, keeping us company through the weekend. Liz Stark, glad to share some time with you, maybe getting some chores done this weekend, maybe running some errands, or just a little time for you. Coming up, Pat Benatar, Katy Perry, and The Verve.
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1: Yeah, y'all know what it is. Katy Perry, Juicy J.

0: Pat Benatar, part of a better mix of music to keep you company all weekend long. 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A four-person crew spending a full year in isolation, simulating deep space travel and life on another planet. Yeah, that does sound good. You can find out more at NASA.gov.
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5: Here's your WHOP Weather Center forecast. Partly cloudy today with a chance of thunderstorms. High of 88. Southwest winds 8 to 15 miles an hour. Cloudy skies expected tonight. Chance of thunderstorms. Lows level off around 69. Sunshine mixed with clouds at times tomorrow. Thunderstorms likely. Daytime highs approaching 83. That's the forecast. I'm meteorologist Megan Mulford for 98.7 Light FM. 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

one great hit after another all weekend long. I'm Liz Stark with One Republic coming up. Fleetwood Mac on the way right now. Peter Gabriel.

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17: Here's your WHOP Weather Center forecast. Partly cloudy skies this afternoon with a chance of thunderstorms. High temperatures reach up to 88. Southwest winds 8 to 15 miles an hour. Overcast skies tonight, chance for storms. Lows around 69. Thunderstorms likely. Tomorrow, highs level off around 83, a mix of clouds and sun. That's the forecast. I'm meteorologist Megan Mulford for 98.7 Light FM. Right now, it's 80 degrees.
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0: Mariah Carey, part of a better mix of Today and Yesterday for your Saturday. And if you're working this weekend, thank you so much for letting us keep you company. NSYNC coming up.
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0: Feel good favorites all weekend long. Liz Stark, glad to be with you. Want to remind you, too, you might want to head to the post office today. Remember, the price of a forever stamp increasing again tomorrow from 78 cents to 82 cents. Might be a line. Pack a little patience. Be kind to the postal workers as well. Still to come, Uncle Cracker, Dobie Gray going to help us drift away.
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3: Here's your WHOP Weather Center forecast. Partly cloudy skies this afternoon with storms likely. Highs level off around 88. Southwest winds 8 to 15 miles an hour. Chance of thunderstorms tonight, lows dip down to about 69, cloudy skies expected. A mix of clouds and sun tomorrow, thunderstorms likely, highs around 83. That's the forecast. I'm meteorologist Megan Mulford for 98.7 Light FM. 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

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Halsey on the way. Lionel Richie coming up to you right now. Alanis Morissette.

0: Today's hits, yesterday's favorites, a better mix of music for your Saturday. Tom Petty coming up.
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3: Here's your WHOP Weather Center forecast. Partly cloudy skies this afternoon with storms likely. Highs level off around 88. Southwest winds 8 to 15 miles an hour. Chance of thunderstorms tonight. Lows dip down to about 69. Cloudy skies expected. A mix of clouds and sun tomorrow. Thunderstorms likely. Highs around 83. That's the forecast. I'm meteorologist Megan Mulford for 98.7 Light FM. Right now, 80.
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0: Olivia Rodrigo, part of a great mix of music for your weekend. Jennifer Page on the way. Prince coming up too. And Adele.
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0: Adele, part of a better mix of music for your weekend. Liz Stark, I mentioned how you might want to head to the post office and grab those forever stamps before the price increases tomorrow. But another thing you might want to pick up while you're there is the new Barbie stamps that have been unveiled with all sorts of different careers. What an awesome awesome stamp that you can collect or even use. Coming up, more great hits from today and yesterday. Pink on the way.
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5: Here's your WHOP Weather Center forecast. Partly cloudy skies this afternoon with storms likely. Highs level off around 88. Southwest winds 8 to 15 miles an hour. Chance of thunderstorms tonight. Lows dip down to about 69. Cloudy skies expected. A mix of clouds and sun tomorrow. Thunderstorms likely. Highs around 83. That's the forecast. I'm meteorologist Megan Mulford for 98.7 Light FM. Currently, it's 82 degrees.
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11: Here's your WHOP Weather Center forecast. Partly cloudy skies this afternoon with storms likely. Highs level off around 88. Southwest winds 8 to 15 miles an hour. Chance of thunderstorms tonight. Lows dip down to about 69. Cloudy skies expected. A mix of clouds and sun tomorrow. Thunderstorms likely. Highs around 83. That's the forecast. I'm meteorologist Megan Mulford for 98.7 Light FM. Right now, it's 85 degrees.
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0: a better mix of yesterday and today for your weekend. Liz Stark, so glad to be with you. And I love my social media feed today. So many of my friends have fur babies, love their pets so much. And today is National Pet Photo Day. So my like social media feed is full of kittens and dogs, even iguanas. I guess those would not be fur babies. You get the point. If you have a pet, snap a picture today and share it with your friends.
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5: Here's your WHOP Weather Center forecast. Partly cloudy skies this afternoon with storms likely. Highs level off around 88. Southwest winds 8 to 15 miles an hour. Chance of thunderstorms tonight. Lows dip down to about 69. Cloudy skies expected. A mix of clouds and sun tomorrow. Thunderstorms likely. Highs around 83. That's the forecast. I'm meteorologist Megan Mulford for 98.7 Light FM. Right now, it's 85 degrees.
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8: Here's your WHOP Weather Center forecast. Partly cloudy skies this afternoon with thunderstorms likely. Highs level off around 88. Southwesterly winds 8 to 15 miles an hour. Chance for storms tonight, lows dip down to about 69, overcast. A blend of clouds and sun tomorrow, storms likely, 83. That's the forecast. I'm meteorologist Megan Mulford for 98.7 Light FM. Currently, it's 86 degrees.
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0: A perfect mix of music to keep you company in your weekend. Liz Stark, so glad to share some time with you and absolutely loving the tributes I am seeing all over social media for Bonnie Tyler, the great memes, and all of the people who are saying how much those songs of hers really did take us back in time, but were core memories for us, and sharing some great lip syncs to them also. Of course, Bonnie Tyler passing away this week. Still to come, more great hits from today and yesterday for your weekend. Katy Perry coming up.
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5: Here's your WHOP Weather Center forecast. Cloudy skies with a few peaks of sun this afternoon with a chance of thunderstorms. Daytime highs approaching 88. Southwest winds 8 to 15 miles an hour. Mainly cloudy skies expected again tonight. Chance of thunderstorms. Lows dip down to about 69. More clouds than sun tomorrow. Storms likely. Highs around 82. That's the forecast. I'm meteorologist Megan Mulford for 98.7 Light FM. Right now, it's 86 degrees.
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0: Wham and everything she wants. Steve Cassidy with one great song right after another. Thanks for listening this weekend. Big game the other night. Team USA, the World Cup, lost to Belgium. A lot of people tuned in to watch, though. 50 million fans. That's a pretty good audience for soccer in the USA. And Team USA did a little bit better, I think, than anybody figured. So it's been a good run. Now we're getting into the, wrapping up the quarterfinals, getting into the semifinals. Big game today, this afternoon, Norway versus England. A rematch 500 years in the making. The Viking hordes versus the Anglo-Saxon warriors. Also in a quarterfinal match today, Argentina and Switzerland.
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13: Here's your WHOP Weather Center forecast. Cloudy skies with a few peaks of sun this afternoon with a chance of thunderstorms. Daytime highs approaching 88. Southwest winds 8 to 15 miles an hour. Mainly cloudy skies expected again tonight. Chance of thunderstorms. Lows dip down to about 69. More clouds than sun tomorrow. Storms likely. Highs around 82. That's the forecast. I'm meteorologist Megan Mulford for 98.7 Light FM. Right now, 88.
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0: 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Coming up, it's Blues Traveler next.
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0: don't know about you. I was kind of a late comer to that song. When I first heard it, I wasn't crazy about it, but I really like it now. Huntrix, that's Golden with Steve Cassidy and the best mix of music all weekend long. 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
4: Here's your WHOP Weather Center forecast. Cloudy skies with a few peaks of sun this afternoon with a chance of thunderstorms. Daytime highs approaching 88, southwest winds 8 to 15 miles an hour. Mainly cloudy skies expected again tonight. Chance of thunderstorms, lows dip down to about 69. More clouds than sun tomorrow, storms likely, highs around 82. That's the forecast. I'm meteorologist Megan Mulford for 98.7 Light FM. 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

Her real name is Ashley. That's the name on her driver's license. The name on her music, Halsey. Here's Bad at Love.

0: From Toy Story 5, Taylor Swift, I Knew It, I Knew You. Toy Story 5, still one of the biggest movies at the box office. And I guess, I haven't seen it yet, but it's one of the best Toy Story movies. I was having a hard time figuring out how they were going to top Toy Story 1 and Toy Story 2. Those were so good. 3 and 4, But I guess 5 is pretty good. I'm looking forward to seeing it myself. Coming up, it's Naked Eyes.
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3: Here's your WHOP Weather Center forecast. Cloudy skies with a few peaks of sun this afternoon with a chance of thunderstorms. Daytime highs approaching 88. Southwest winds 8 to 15 miles an hour. Mainly cloudy skies expected again tonight. Chance of thunderstorms. Lows dip down to about 69. More clouds than sun tomorrow. Storms likely. Highs around 82. That's the forecast. I'm meteorologist Megan Mulford for 98.7 Light FM. Currently, it's 89 degrees.
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0: It's the best mix of music all weekend long. Whatever you got going, thanks for letting us be a part of your weekend. 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

0: That's Foreigners Say You Will. I don't know if you remember that video. It was one of the number one videos on MTV, a pretty sleek black and white video. And it was directed by a name you might recognize, David Fincher. He was a guy that directed the movie Fight Club. Although I guess, technically speaking, we're not supposed to talk about that.
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5: Here's your WHOP Weather Center forecast. Cloudy skies with a few peaks of sun this afternoon with a chance of thunderstorms. Daytime highs approaching 88. Southwest winds 8 to 15 miles an hour. Mainly cloudy skies expected again tonight. Chance of thunderstorms. Lows dip down to about 69. More clouds than sun tomorrow. Storms likely. Highs around 82. That's the forecast. I'm meteorologist Megan Mulford for 98.7 Light FM. Currently, it's 89 degrees.
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Here's one of those songs that illustrates the difference between a good musician and a great musician, like Peter Buck, guitar player from REM. He wanted to learn to play the mandolin, and this was one of the first things he created as a beginner.

0: That's the weekend. Save your tears. And yes, let's remember there's no crying in baseball as we get the Major League Baseball draft underway this week, kicking off All-Star Week. I'm Steve. More great music coming up. We got the heavy hitters. Got the Police coming up right after Lady Gaga and Bruno Mars next.
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7: Here's your WHOP Weather Center forecast. Chance of thunderstorms tonight, otherwise mainly cloudy skies. Lows level off around 69. Winds out of the southwest at around 5 miles an hour. Cloudy skies with a few peaks of sun tomorrow. Thunderstorms likely. High temperatures reach up to 82. Chance of thunderstorms tomorrow night. Lows dip down to about 68. Partly cloudy skies. That's the forecast. I'm meteorologist Megan Mulford for 98.7 Light FM. Right now, it's 89 degrees.
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0: Spice Girls and Two Become One. I'm Steve. Great to have you listening this weekend. One great song right after another. Lots of music, real variety. You never know what you're going to hear.
1: 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I'm so

0: That's Mariah Carey and Dream Lover. I'm Steve. More great music coming up, including Justin Bieber on the way next. He's been added to the lineup of the halftime show for the World Cup final, getting down to the nitty-gritty in the World Cup. Team USA's out. Did better, I think, than we all thought. The big game going on now, England and Norway. A matchup 500 years in the making. The Viking hordes and the Anglo-Saxon warriors going head-to-head, but Justin Bieber will be part of the World Cup final halftime show, joining the other headliners, Madonna, Shakira, and BTS.
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3: Here's your WHOP Weather Center forecast. Chance of thunderstorms tonight, otherwise mainly cloudy skies. Lows level off around 69. Winds out of the southwest at around 5 miles an hour. Cloudy skies with a few peaks of sun tomorrow. Thunderstorms likely. High temperatures reach up to 82. Chance of thunderstorms tomorrow night. Lows dip down to about 68. Partly cloudy skies. That's the forecast. I'm meteorologist Megan Mulford for 98.7 Light FM. 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

0: Steady Rockin' the Whispers. One great song right after another all weekend long. That's how we do it. Lots of music, real variety, lots of different songs from lots of different artists in no particular order. We're all over the place because, well, we don't want to think too hard, really.
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4: Here's your WHOP Weather Center forecast. Chance of thunderstorms tonight, otherwise mainly cloudy skies. Lows level off around 69. Winds out of the southwest at around 5 miles an hour. Cloudy skies with a few peaks of sun tomorrow. Thunderstorms likely. High temperatures reach up to 82. Chance of thunderstorms tomorrow night. Lows dip down to about 68. Partly cloudy skies. That's the forecast. I'm meteorologist Megan Mulford for 98.7 Light FM. Right now, it's 79 degrees.
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0: No Doubt, Just a Girl, Just a Girl in the World. Steve Cassidy with more music coming up, including John Mellencamp up next. He's on his current tour, the Dancing Words, the Greatest Hits Tour. It's the first time in, I don't know how long, decades, that he's done all the hits on a tour. Generally, he's done kind of the singer-songwriter vibe, but he's doing all the hits now. And boy, going down the list of songs, I mean, it is 20 to 25 bona fide big smash hits from John Mellencamp, including this next one.
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0: Olivia Dean, Man I Need. She's on the list to perform the next James Bond theme song. They just got to get a movie written. After they get a James Bond picked, it sounds like the new James Bond is going to be somebody we don't know. Do you recall if Daniel Craig was an unknown when they cast him as James Bond? The producers say they want to have somebody who, like a spy, like 007, we just don't know too much about.
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4: Here's your WHOP Weather Center forecast. Chance of thunderstorms tonight, otherwise mainly cloudy skies. Lows level off around 69. Winds out of the southwest at around 5 miles an hour. Cloudy skies with a few peaks of sun tomorrow. Thunderstorms likely. High temperatures reach up to 82. Chance of thunderstorms tomorrow night. Lows dip down to about 68. Partly cloudy skies. That's the forecast. I'm meteorologist Megan Mulford for 98.7 Light FM. Right now, it's 79 degrees.
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6: Here's your WHOP Weather Center forecast. Chance of thunderstorms tonight, otherwise mainly cloudy skies. Lows level off around 69. Winds out of the southwest at around 5 miles an hour. Cloudy skies with a few peaks of sun tomorrow. Thunderstorms likely. High temperatures reach up to 82. Chance of thunderstorms tomorrow night. Lows dip down to about 68. Partly cloudy skies. That's the forecast. I'm meteorologist Megan Mulford for 98.7 Light FM. 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

0: There's Pink and Steve Cassidy here with one great song right after another, playing the 80s and the 90s to today with Sheryl Crow. It's the weekend. All I want to do is have some fun coming up.
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0: They're Squeeze and Tempted. They were big fans of the 60s Motown sound, and that was kind of the sound they were going for with that song, Tempted. It's Steve, and more music coming up from Shawn Mendes.
1: 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Asthma triggers are everywhere, from dust mites, pet dander, and pollen, to smog and smoke. 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
4: Here's your WHOP Weather Center forecast. Chance of thunderstorms tonight, otherwise mainly cloudy skies. Lows level off around 69. Winds out of the southwest at around 5 miles an hour. Cloudy skies with a few peaks of sun tomorrow. Thunderstorms likely. High temperatures reach up to 82. Chance of thunderstorms tomorrow night. Lows dip down to about 68. Partly cloudy skies. That's the forecast. I'm meteorologist Megan Mulford for 98.7 Light FM. 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
1: 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Sit back and enjoy.